0: We need results from every country that can help us. The intelligence warning regarding Russian strikes remain in effect. Our defenders of the sky are ready 24/7.
1: In sport, Lewis Kumar scored his first goal for Wales as they drew 1-1 with Ghana in their friendly in Cardiff. The Liverpool youngster headed the equaliser late into stoppage time. And it's reported a verbal agreement between Liverpool and Andoni Iraola has been reached for him to become their new head coach. He's expected to replace the sacked Arne Slot at Anfield. That's the latest. I'm Laura Safe.
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4: In the name of Allah, the entirely merciful, the especially merciful.

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0: This is a mention of the mercy of your Lord to his servant Zechariah.
1: إذ نادى ربه نداء خفيا.
0: When he called to his Lord a private supplication.

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0: 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So give me from yourself an heir.
1: يرثني ويرث من آل يعقوب وجعله رب رضيا.
0: Who will inherit me and inherit from the family of Jacob, and make him, my Lord, pleasing to you.

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We have not assigned to any before this name.

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1: An angel said, thus it will be. Your Lord says, it is easy for me, for I created you before while you were nothing.

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He said, "Your sign is that you will not speak to the people for 3 nights, being sound."

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0: 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And we gave him judgment while yet a boy.
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0: 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Your Lord says, it is easy for me, and we will make him a sign to the people and a mercy from us, and it is a matter already decreed.
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0: And peace is on me the day I was born, and the day I will die, and the day I am raised alive.

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2: in Dubai.

All praise is due to Allah, to whom belongs whatever is in the heavens and whatever is in the earth, and to him belongs all praise in the hereafter, and he is the wise, the acquainted.

He knows what penetrates into the earth and what emerges from it, and what descends from the heaven and what ascends therein. And He is the Merciful, the Forgiving,

0: moon.
1: But those who disbelieve say, the hour will not come to us. Say, yes, by my Lord, it will surely come to you. Allah is the knower of the unseen. Not absent from him is an atom's weight within the heavens or within the earth, or what is smaller than that or greater, except that it is in a clear register.

And those who have been given knowledge, see that what is revealed to you from your Lord is the truth, and it guides to the path of the exalted in might, the praiseworthy.

But those who disbelieve say, shall we direct you to a man who will inform you that when you have disintegrated in complete disintegration, you will then be recreated in a new creation?

Has he invented about Allah a lie, or is there in him madness? Rather, they who do not believe in the hereafter will be in the punishment and are in extreme error.

Then do they not look at what is before them and what is behind them of the heaven and earth? If we should will, we could cause the earth to swallow them, or could let fall upon them fragments from the sky. Indeed, in that is a sign for every servant turning back to Allah.

And we certainly gave David from us bounty. We said, O mountains, repeat our praises with him, and the birds as well. And we made pliable for him iron.

0: commanding him, "Make full coats of mail and calculate precisely the links, and work all of you righteousness. Indeed, I, of what you do, am seeing."
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And to Solomon we subjected the wind. Its morning journey was that of a month, and its afternoon journey was that of a month. And we made flow for him a spring of liquid copper. And among the jinn were those who worked for him by the permission of his Lord. And whoever deviated among them from our command, we will make him taste of the punishment of the blaze.

They made for him what he willed of elevated chambers, statues, bowls like reservoirs, and stationary kettles. We said, "Work, O family of David, in gratitude, and few of my servants are grateful."

And when we decreed for Solomon death, nothing indicated to the jinn his death except a creature of the earth eating his staff. But when he fell, it became clear to the jinn that if they had known the unseen, they would not have remained in humiliating punishment.

There was for the tribe of Sabath in their dwelling place a sign, two fields of gardens on the right and on the left. They were told, "Eat from the provisions of your Lord and be grateful to Him. A good land have you, and a forgiving Lord."

0: ذواتي أكل خمط وأثل وشيء من صدر قليل.
1: But they turned away refusing, so we sent upon them the flood of the dam, and we replaced their two fields of gardens with gardens of bitter fruit, tamarisks, and something of sparse lote trees. That

And we placed between them and the cities which we had blessed many visible cities. And we determined between them the distances of journey, saying, travel between them by night or by day in safety.

But insolently they said, Our Lord, lengthen the distance between our journeys, and wronged themselves. So we made them narrations, and dispersed them in total dispersion. Indeed, in that are signs for everyone, patient and grateful.

And he had over them no authority, except it was decreed that we might make evident who believes in the hereafter, from who is thereof in doubt. And your Lord, over all things, is guardian.

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They do not possess an atom's weight of ability in the heavens or on the earth, and they do not have therein any partnership with him, nor is there for him from among them any assistant.

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Believers are only those who, when Allah is mentioned, their hearts become fearful, and when His verses are recited to them, it increases them in faith, and upon their Lord they rely.

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For them are degrees of high position with their Lord, and forgiveness and noble provision.

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0: Remember, O believers, when Allah promised you one of the two groups, that it would be yours, and you wish that the unarmed one would be yours. But Allah intended to establish the truth by His words and to eliminate the disbelievers.
1: لِيُحِقَّ الْحَقَّ وَيُبْطِلَ الْبَاطِلَ وَلَوْ كَرِهَ الْمُجْرِمُونَ.
0: That He should establish the truth and abolish falsehood, even if the criminals disliked it.

Remember when you asked help of your Lord, and He answered you, "Indeed, I will reinforce you with 1,000 from the angels, following one another."

And Allah made it naught but good tidings, and so that your hearts would be assured thereby. And victory is naught but from Allah. Indeed, Allah is exalted in might and wise.

Remember when he overwhelmed you with drowsiness, giving security from him, and sent down upon you from the sky rain by which to purify you and remove from you the evil suggestions of Satan, and to make steadfast your hearts and plant firmly thereby your feet?

Remember when your Lord inspired to the angels, "I am with you, so strengthen those who have believed. I will cast terror into the hearts of those who disbelieved, so strike them upon the necks and strike from them every fingertip."

That is because they opposed Allah and His Messenger. And whoever opposes Allah and His Messenger, indeed, Allah is severe in penalty.

And whoever turns his back to them on such a day, unless swerving as a strategy for war or joining another company, has certainly returned with anger upon him from Allah, and his refuge is hell, and wretched is the destination.

0: And you did not kill them, but it was Allah who killed them. And you threw not, O Muhammad, when you threw, but it was Allah who threw, that he might test the believers with a good task. Indeed, Allah is hearing and knowing.
1: ذَلِكُمْ وَأَنَّ اللَّهَ مُوهِنُ كَيْدِ الْكَافِرِينَ
0: That is so, and also that Allah will weaken the plot of the disbelievers.

If you disbelievers seek the victory, the defeat has come to you. And if you desist from hostilities, it is best for you. But if you return to war, we will return. And never will you be availed by your large company at all, even if it should increase. And that is because Allah is with the believers.

0: O you who have believed, obey Allah and His Messenger, and do not turn from Him while you hear His order.
1: وَلَا تَكُونُوا كَالَّذِينَ قَالُوا سَمِعْنَا وَهُمْ لَا يَسْمَعُونَ.
0: And do not be like those who say, "We have heard," while they do not hear.

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And if He had made them hear, they would still have turned away while they were refusing.

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And know that Allah intervenes between a man and his heart, and that to Him you will be gathered.

0: And fear a trial which will not strike those who have wronged among you exclusively. And know that Allah is severe in penalty.
1: وَاذْكُرُوا إِذْ أَنْتُمْ قَلِيلٌ
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0: Aleph, Lam, Ra. 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
0: Perhaps those who disbelieve will wish that they had been Muslims.
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0: Let them eat and enjoy themselves and be diverted by false hope, for they are going to know.

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0: 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And indeed, it is we who give life and cause death, and we are the inheritor.
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0: 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For every gate is of them a portion designated.
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0: Having been told, enter it in peace, safe and secure.

0: And we will remove whatever is in their breasts of resentment, so they will be brothers on thrones facing each other.
1: لا يمسهم فيها نصب وما هم منها بمخرجين.
0: No fatigue will touch them therein, nor from it will they ever be removed.

0: O Muhammad, inform my servants that it is I who am the forgiving, the merciful. And that it is my punishment which is the painful punishment.
1: وَنَبِّئْهُمْ عَنْ ضَيْفِ إِبْرَاهِيمِ
0: And inform them about the guests of Abraham.

0: When they entered upon him and said, "Peace," Abraham said, "Indeed, we are fearful of you."
1: In the name of Allah, the entirely merciful, the especially merciful.

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He increases in creation what He wills. Indeed, Allah is over all things competent.

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And whatever He withholds, none can release it thereafter. And He is the exalted in might, the wise.

O mankind, remember the favor of Allah upon you. 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There is no deity except Him, so how are you deluded?

And if they deny you, O Muhammad, already were messengers denied before you, and to Allah are returned all matters.

O mankind, indeed the promise of Allah is truth. So let not the worldly life delude you, and be not deceived about Allah by the deceiver.

Then is one to whom the evil of his deed has been made attractive, so he considers it good, like one rightly guided? For indeed, Allah sends astray whom He wills and guides whom He wills. So do not let yourself perish over them in regret. Indeed, Allah is knowing of what they do.

And it is Allah who sends the winds, and they stir the clouds, and we drive them to a dead land and give life thereby to the earth after its lifelessness. Thus is the resurrection.

Whoever desires honor through power, then to Allah belongs all honor. To him ascends good speech, and righteous work raises it. But they who plot evil deeds will have a severe punishment, and the plotting of those, it will perish.

And Allah created you from dust, then from a sperm drop, then He made you mates. And no female conceives, nor does she give birth except with His knowledge. And no aged person is granted additional life, nor is his lifespan lessened, but that it is in a register. Indeed, that for Allah is easy.

And not alike are the two bodies of water. One is fresh and sweet, palatable for drinking, and one is salty and bitter. And from each you eat tender meat and extract ornaments which you wear, and you see the ships plowing through them that you might seek of his bounty, and perhaps you will be grateful.

He causes the night to enter the day, and he causes the day to enter the night, and has subjected the sun and the moon, each running its course for a specified term. That is Allah, your Lord. To him belongs sovereignty. And those whom you invoke other than him do not possess as much as the membrane of a date seed.

If you invoke them, they do not hear your supplication. And if they heard, they would not respond to you. And on the day of resurrection, they will deny your association. And none can inform you like one acquainted with all matters.

0: And
1: O mankind, you are those in need of Allah, while Allah is the free of need, the praiseworthy. If he wills, he can do away with you and bring forth a new creation.
0: وَمَا ذَلِكَ عَلَى اللَّهِ بِعَزِيزٍ.
1: And that is for Allah not difficult.

0: And no bearer of burdens will bear the burden of another. And if a heavily laden soul calls another to carry some of its load, nothing of it will be carried, even if he should be a close relative. You can only warn those who fear their Lord unseen and have established prayer. And whoever purifies himself only purifies himself for the benefit of his soul. And to Allah is the final destination.
1: وَمَا يَسْتَوِي الْأَعْمَى وَالْبَصِيرُ
0: Not equal are the blind and the seeing.
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0: Nor are the darknesses and the light.
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0: Nor are the shade and the heat.

0: And not equal are the living and the dead. Indeed, Allah causes to hear whom He wills, but you cannot make hear those in the graves.
1: إن أنت إلا نذير.
0: You, O Muhammad, are not but a warner.

Indeed, we have sent you with the truth as a bringer of good tidings and a warner. And there was no nation but that there had passed within it a warner.

0: And if they deny you, then already have those before them denied. Their messengers came to them with clear proofs and written ordinances and with the enlightening scripture.
1: CTV and C5 proudly present Hamari Ram, produced by Felicity Theatre, India aur Dubai mein houseful shows ke baad. Ab pehli baar London mein, dekhiye Ashutosh Rana ko as Ravan aur Rahul R. Bhuchar ko Prabhu Shri Ram ke roop mein. Ramayan ki undiscovered stories live on stage. 9 se 12 July, Eventim Apollo, Hammersmith, Hamari Ram. 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
0: In the name of Allah, the entirely merciful, the especially merciful.

And they say, our hearts are within coverings from that to which you invite us, and in our ears is deafness, and between us and you is a partition. So work, indeed we are working.

Say, O Muhammad, I am only a man like you, to whom it has been revealed that your God is but one God. So take a straight course to Him and seek His forgiveness. And woe to those who associate others with Allah.

0: those who do not give zakah, and in the hereafter they are disbelievers.
1: إِنَّ الَّذِينَ آمَنُوا وَعَمِلُوا الصَّالِحَاتِ لَهُمْ أَجْرٌ غَيْرُ مَمْنُونَ.
0: Indeed, those who believe and do righteous deeds, for them is the reward uninterrupted.

And he placed on the earth firmly set mountains over its surface. And he blessed it and determined therein its creatures' sustenance in 4 days without distinction, for the information of those who ask.

Then he directed himself to the heaven while it was smoke, and said to it and to the earth, "Come into being, willingly or by compulsion." They said, "We have come willingly."

And he completed them as 7 heavens within 2 days, and inspired in each heaven its command. And we adorned the nearest heaven with lamps and as protection. That is the determination of the exalted in might, the knowing.

That occurred when the messengers had come to them before them and after them, saying, Worship not except Allah. They said, If our Lord had willed, He would have sent down the angels. So indeed we, in that with which you have been sent, are disbelievers.

As for Ad, they were arrogant upon the earth without right, and said, Who is greater than us in strength? Did they not consider that Allah, who created them, was greater than them in strength? But they were rejecting our signs.

So we sent upon them a screaming wind during days of misfortune to make them taste the punishment of disgrace in the worldly life. But the punishment of the hereafter is more disgracing, and they will not be helped.

0: And as for Thamud, we guided them, but they preferred blindness over guidance. So the thunderbolt of humiliating punishment seized them for what they used to earn.
1: وَنَجَّيْنَا الَّذِينَ آمَنُوا وَكَانُوا يَتَّقُونَ
0: And we saved those who believed and used to fear Allah.

Until when they reach it, their hearing and their eyes and their skins will testify against them of what they used to do.

0: وهو خلقكم أول مرة وإليه ترجعون.
1: And they will say to their skins, why have you testified against us? They will say, we were made to speak by Allah, who has made everything speak, and He created you the first time, and to Him you are returned.

And you were not covering yourselves, lest your hearing testify against you, or your sight, or your skins. But you assumed that Allah does not know much of what you do.

So even if they are patient, the fire is a residence for them. And if they ask to appease Allah, they will not be of those who are allowed to appease.

And we appointed for them companions, who made attractive to them what was before them, what was behind them of sin. And the word has come into effect upon them, among nations which had passed on before them of jinn and men. Indeed, they all were losers.

And those who disbelieve say, do not listen to this Quran and speak noisily during the recitation of it, that perhaps you will overcome.

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8: In the name of Allah, the entirely merciful, the especially merciful.

Or do they say, he invented it? Rather, it is the truth from your Lord, O Muhammad, that you may warn a people to whom no warner has come before you.

0: He arranges each matter from the heaven to the earth. Then it will ascend to him in a day, the extent of which is 1,000 years of those which you count.
1: ذلك عالم الغيب والشهادة العزيز الرحيم.
0: That is the knower of the unseen and the witnessed, the exalted in might, the merciful.
1: الذي أحسن كل شيء خلقه وبدأ خلق الإنسان من طين.
0: Who perfected everything which he created and began the creation of man from clay.

Then he proportioned him and breathed into him from his created soul, and made for you hearing and vision and hearts. Little are you grateful.

And they say, when we are lost within the earth, will we indeed be recreated in a new creation? Rather, they are, in the matter of the meeting with their Lord, disbelievers.

If you could but see when the criminals are hanging their heads before their Lord, saying, "Our Lord, we have seen and heard, so return us to the world. We will work righteousness. Indeed, we are now certain."

And if we had willed, we could have given every soul its guidance. But the word from me will come into effect that I will surely fill hell with jinn and people all together.

So taste punishment because you forgot the meeting of this, your day. Indeed, we have accordingly forgotten you. And taste the punishment of eternity for what you used to do.

Only those believe in our verses who, when they are reminded by them, fall down in prostration and exalt Allah with praise of their Lord, and they are not arrogant.

But as for those who defiantly disobeyed, their refuge is the fire. Every time they wish to emerge from it, they will be returned to it, while it is said to them, "Taste the punishment of the fire which you used to deny."

And who is more unjust than one who is reminded of the verses of his Lord, then he turns away from them? Indeed, we, from the criminals, will take retribution.

And we certainly gave Moses the scripture, so do not be in doubt over his meeting. And we made the Torah guidance for the children of Israel.

Has it not become clear to them how many generations we destroyed before them as they walk among their dwellings? Indeed, in that are signs. Then do they not hear?

Have they not seen that we drive the water in clouds to barren land, and bring forth thereby crops from which their livestock eat, and they themselves? Then do they not see?

0: Say, O Muhammad, on the day of conquest, the belief of those who had disbelieved will not benefit them, nor will they be reprieved.
1: فَأَعْرِضْ عَنْهُمْ وَانْتَظِرْ إِنَّهُمْ مُنْتَظِرُونَ
0: So turn away from them and wait. Indeed, they are waiting.
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1: Bismillahirrahmanirrahim.
0: In the name of Allah, the entirely merciful, the especially merciful.

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1: You can only warn one who follows the message and fears the Most Merciful unseen. So give him good tidings of forgiveness and noble reward.

Indeed, it is we who bring the dead to life and record what they have put forth and what they left behind. And all things we have enumerated in a clear register.

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So we strengthened them with a third, and they said, indeed, we are messengers to you.

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And we are not responsible except for clear notification.

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0: Follow those who do not ask of you any payment, and they are rightly guided.
1: وَمَا لِيَ لَا أَعْبُدُ الَّذِي فَطَرَنِي وَإِلَيْهِ تُرْجَعُونَ.
0: And why should I not worship He who created me, and to whom you will be returned?

Should I take other than him false deities, while if the Most Merciful intends for me some adversity, their intercession will not avail me at all, nor can they save me?

0: Indeed, I have believed in your Lord, so listen to me.
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0: It was said, enter paradise. He said, I wish my people could know.
1: بما غفر لي ربي وجعلني من المكرمين.
0: Of how my Lord has forgiven me and placed me among the honored.

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0: And the moon, we have determined for it phases, until it returns, appearing like the old date stalk.

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0: And we created for them from the likes of it that which they ride.

0: 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Then no one responding to a cry would there be.
1: بسم الله الرحمن الرحيم.
0: In the name of Allah, the entirely merciful, the especially merciful.

0: 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Indeed, he was of the corruptors.
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And we inspired to the mother of Moses, suckle him. But when you fear for him, cast him into the river and do not fear and do not grieve. Indeed, we will return him to you and will make him one of the messengers.

And the family of Pharaoh picked him up out of the river, so that he would become to them an enemy and a cause of grief. Indeed, Pharaoh and Haman and their soldiers were deliberate sinners.

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Do not kill him. Perhaps he may benefit us, or we may adopt him as a son. And they perceived not.

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0: In the name of Allah, the entirely merciful, the especially merciful.
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0: Except one who snatches some words by theft, but they are pursued by a burning flame, piercing in brightness.

0: Then inquire of them, O Muhammad, are they a stronger or more difficult creation, or those others we have created? Indeed, we created men from sticky clay. But you wonder while they mock.
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0: 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And our forefathers as well?
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0: The angels will be ordered. Gather those who committed wrong, their kinds, and what they used to worship.

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0: And stop them. Indeed, they are to be questioned.
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0: 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Why do you not help each other?"
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0: But they, that day, are in surrender.

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0: The oppressors will say, rather, you yourselves were not believers.

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0: 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Indeed, we were deviators.

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0: There will be circulated among them a cup of wine from a flowing spring.
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1: يقول أئنك لمن المصدقين.
0: Who would say, "Are you indeed of those who believe?"

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1: فاطلع فرآه في سواء الجحيم.
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1: أفما نحن بميتين.
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0: In the name of Allah, the entirely merciful, the especially merciful.
1: Sad, والقرآن ذي الذكر.
0: Sad, by the Quran containing reminder.
1: بل الذين كفروا في عزة وشقاق.
0: But those who disbelieve are in pride and dissension.

And they wondered that there has come to them a warner from among themselves. And the disbelievers say, "This is a magician and a liar."

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Rather, they are in doubt about my message. Rather, they have not yet tasted my punishment.

0: Or is theirs the dominion of the heavens and the earth and what is between them? Then let them ascend through any ways of access.
1: جُنْدٌ مَا هُنَالِكَ مَهْزُومٌ مِنَ الْأَحْزَابِ.
0: They are but soldiers who will be defeated there among the companies of disbelievers.
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0: The people of Noah denied before them, and the tribe of Ad, and Pharaoh, the owner of stakes.

0: 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Those are the companies.
1: إن كل إلا كذب الرسل فحق عقاب.
0: Each of them denied the messengers, so my penalty was justified.

Be patient over what they say, and remember our servant David, the possessor of strength. Indeed, he was one who repeatedly turned back to Allah.

0: Indeed, we subjected the mountains to praise with him, exalting Allah in the late afternoon and after sunrise.
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0: And has there come to you the news of the adversaries when they climbed over the wall of his prayer chamber?

When they entered upon David and he was alarmed by them, they said, "Fear not, we are two adversaries, one of whom has wronged the other. So judge between us with truth, and do not exceed it, and guide us."

Indeed, this, my brother, has 99 ewes, and I have one ewe. So he said, entrust her to me, and he overpowered me in speech.

David said, "He has certainly wronged you in demanding your ewe in addition to his ewes. And indeed, many associates oppress one another, except for those who believe and do righteous deeds, and few are they." And David became certain that we had tried him, and he asked forgiveness of his Lord, and fell down bowing in prostration, and turned in repentance to Allah.

We said, O David, indeed we have made you a successor upon the earth, so judge between the people in truth and do not follow your own desire, as it will lead you astray from the way of Allah. Indeed, those who go astray from the way of Allah will have a severe punishment for having forgotten the day of account.

And we did not create the heaven and the earth and that between them aimlessly. That is the assumption of those who disbelieve. So woe to those who disbelieve from the fire.

0: And to David we gave Solomon, an excellent servant. Indeed, he was one repeatedly turning back to Allah.
1: إِذْ عُرِضَ عَلَيْهِ بِالْعَشِيِّ الصَّافِنَاتُ الْجِيَادُ.
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0: He said, return them to me, and set about striking their legs and necks.

0: He said, "My Lord, forgive me and grant me a kingdom such as will not belong to anyone after me. Indeed, you are the bestower."
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Mim Ra. These are the verses of the book, and what has been revealed to you from your Lord is the truth, but most of the people do not believe.

It is Allah who erected the heavens without pillars that you can see. Then He established Himself above the throne and made subject the sun and the moon, each running its course for a specified term. He arranges each matter. He details the signs that you may, of the meeting with your Lord, be certain.

And it is He who spread the earth and placed therein firmly set mountains and rivers, and from all of the fruits He made therein two mates. He causes the night to cover the day. Indeed, in that are signs for a people who give thought.

And within the land are neighboring plots and gardens of grapevines and crops and palm trees, growing several from a root or otherwise, watered with one water. But we make some of them exceed others in quality of fruit. Indeed, in that are signs for a people who reason.

And if you are astonished, O Muhammad, then astonishing is their saying, when we are dust, will we indeed be brought into a new creation? Those are the ones who have disbelieved in their Lord, and those will have shackles upon their necks, and those are the companions of the fire, they will abide therein eternally.

They impatiently urge you to bring about evil before good, while there has already occurred before them similar punishments to what they demand. And indeed, your Lord is full of forgiveness for the people, despite their wrongdoing. And indeed, your Lord is severe in penalty.

And those who disbelieved say, why has a sign not been sent down to him from his Lord? You are only a warner, and for every people is a guide.

0: Allah knows what every female carries, and what the wombs lose prematurely or exceed, and everything with Him is by due measure.
1: عالم الغيب والشهادة الكبير المتعال.
0: He is knower of the unseen and the witnessed, the grand, the exalted.

It is the same to him concerning you, whether one conceals his speech or one publicizes it, and whether one is hidden by night or conspicuous among others by day.

For each one are successive angels before and behind him who protect him by the decree of Allah. Indeed, Allah will not change the condition of a people until they change what is in themselves. And when Allah intends for a people ill, there is no repelling it, and there is not for them besides him any patron.

And the thunder exalts Allah with praise of Him, and the angels as well from fear of Him, and He sends thunderbolts and strikes therewith whom He wills while they dispute about Allah, and He is severe in assault.

To him alone is the supplication of truth, and those they call upon besides him do not respond to them with a thing, except as one who stretches his hands toward water from afar, calling it to reach his mouth, but it will not reach it thus. And the supplication of the disbelievers is not but in error.

And to Allah prostrates whoever is within the heavens and the earth, willingly or by compulsion, and their shadows as well in the mornings and the afternoons.

Say, who is Lord of the heavens and earth? Say, Allah. Say, have you then taken besides him allies, not possessing even for themselves any benefit or any harm? Say, is the blind equivalent to the seeing, or is darkness equivalent to light? Or have they attributed to Allah partners who created like his creation, so that the creation of each seemed similar to them? Say, Allah is the creator of all things, and he is the one, the prevailing.

He sends down from the sky rain, and valleys flow according to their capacity, and the torrent carries a rising foam, and from that ore which they heat in the fire, desiring. In the name of Allah, the entirely merciful, the especially merciful.

Dark scene. These are the verses of the Quran and a clear book. As guidance and good tidings for the believers.

0: Indeed, for those who do not believe in the hereafter, we have made pleasing to them their deeds, so they wander blindly.
1: أولئك الذين لهم سوء العذاب وهم في الآخرة هم الأخسرون.
0: Those are the ones for whom there will be the worst of punishment, and in the hereafter they are the greatest losers.
1: وإنك لتلقى القرآن من لدن حكيم عليم.
0: And indeed, O Muhammad, you receive the Quran from one wise and knowing.

Mention when Moses said to his family, "Indeed, I have perceived a fire. I will bring you from there information, or will bring you a burning torch that you may warm yourselves."

But when he came to it, he was called, "Blessed is whoever is at the fire and whoever is around it, and exalted is Allah, Lord of the worlds."

And he was told, "Throw down your staff." 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Allah said, "O Moses, fear not. Indeed, in my presence, the messengers do not fear."

Otherwise, he who wrongs then substitutes good after evil. Indeed, I am forgiving and merciful.

And put your hand into the opening of your garment at the breast. It will come out white without disease. These are among the 9 signs you will take to Pharaoh and his people. Indeed, they have been a people defiantly disobedient to me.

And they rejected them, while their inner selves were convinced thereof, out of injustice and haughtiness. So see how was the end of the corruptors.

And we had certainly given to David and Solomon knowledge. And they said, Praise is due to Allah, who has favored us over many of his believing servants.

0: And Solomon inherited David. He said, O people, we have been taught the language of birds, and we have been given from all things. Indeed, this is evident bounty.
1: وحشر

until when they came upon the valley of the ants, an ant said, O ants, enter your dwellings, that you not be crushed by Solomon and his soldiers while they perceive not.

0: So Solomon smiled, amused at her speech, and said, My Lord, enable me to be grateful for your favor which you have bestowed upon me and upon my parents, and to do righteousness of which you approve. And admit me by your mercy into the ranks of your righteous servants.
1: وتفقد الطير فقال ما لي لا أرى الهدهد أم كان من الغائبين
0: And he took attendance of the birds and said, Why do I not see the hoopoe? Or is he among the absent?

But the hoopoe stayed not long and said, I have encompassed in knowledge that which you have not encompassed, and I have come to you from Sheba with certain news.

0: I found her and her people prostrating to the sun instead of Allah, and Satan has made their deeds pleasing to them and diverted them from his way, so they are not guided.
1: أَلَّا يَسْجُدُوا لِلَّهِ الَّذِي يُخْرِجُ الْخَبَأَ فِي السَّمَاوَاتِ وَالْأَرْضِ وَيَعْلَمُ مَا تُخْفُونَ وَمَا تُعْلِنُونَ.
0: And so they do not prostrate to Allah, who brings forth what is hidden within the heavens and the earth, and knows what you conceal and what you declare.

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0: Solomon said, we will see whether you were truthful or were of the liars.

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0: Be not haughty with me, but come to me in submission as Muslims.

She said, "Indeed, kings, when they enter a city, they ruin it and render the honored of its people humbled, and thus do they do.

So when they came to Solomon, he said, "Do you provide me with wealth? But what Allah has given me is better than what He has given you. Rather, it is you who rejoice in your gift."

Return to them, for we will surely come to them with soldiers that they will be powerless to encounter, and we will surely expel them therefrom in humiliation, and they will be debased.

A powerful one from among the jinn said, I will bring it to you before you rise from your place. And indeed, I am for this task strong and trustworthy.

Said one who had knowledge from the scripture, I will bring it to you before your glance returns to you. And when Solomon saw it placed before him, he said, This is from the favor of my Lord to test me whether I will be grateful or ungrateful. And whoever is grateful, his gratitude is only for the benefit of himself. And whoever is ungrateful, then indeed, my Lord is free of need and generous.

So when she arrived, it was said to her, "Is your throne like this?" She said, "It is as though it was it." Solomon said, "And we were given knowledge before her, and we have been Muslims in submission to Allah."

She was told, "Enter the palace." But when she saw it, she thought it was a body of water and uncovered her shins to wade through. He said, "Indeed, it is a palace whose floor is made smooth with glass." She said, "My Lord, indeed, I have wronged myself, and I submit with Solomon to Allah, Lord of the worlds."

0: And we had certainly sent to Thamud, their brother Salih, saying, Worship Allah. And at once they were two parties conflicting.
1: قال يا قوم لم تستعجلون بالسيئة قبل الحسنة لولا تستغفرون الله لعلكم ترحمون.
0: He said, O my people, why are you impatient for evil instead of good? Why do you not seek forgiveness of Allah that you may receive mercy?

0: They said, "We consider you a bad omen, you and those with you." He said, "Your omen is with Allah. Rather, you are a people being tested."
1: وَكَانَ فِي الْمَدِينَةِ تِسْعَةُ رَهْطٍ يُفْسِدُونَ فِي الْأَرْضِ وَلَا يُصْلِحُونَ.
0: And there were in the city 9 family heads causing corruption in the land and not amending its affairs.

0: They said, "Take a mutual oath by Allah that we will kill him by night, he and his family. Then we will say to his executor, 'We did not witness the destruction of his family, and indeed we are truthful.'"
1: وَمَكَرُوا مَكْرًا وَمَكَرْنَا مَكْرًا وَهُمْ لَا يَشْعُرُونَ.
0: And they planned a plan, and we planned a plan, while they perceived not.

But the answer of his people was not except that they said, "Expel the family of Lot from your city. Indeed, they are people who keep themselves pure."

Say, O Muhammad, praise be to Allah, and peace upon His servants whom He has chosen. Is Allah better, or what they associate with Him?

More precisely, is he not best who created the heavens and the earth, and sent down for you rain from the sky, causing to grow thereby gardens of joyful beauty, which you could not otherwise have grown the trees thereof? Is there a deity with Allah? No, but they are a people who ascribe equals to him.

Is he not best who made the earth a stable ground, and placed within it rivers, and made for it firmly set mountains, and placed between the two seas a barrier? Is there a deity with Allah? No, but most of them do not know.

Is he not best who responds to the desperate one when he calls upon him and removes evil and makes you inheritors of the earth? Is there a deity with Allah? Little do you remember.

Is he not best who guides you through the darknesses of the land and sea, and who sends the winds as good tidings before his mercy? Is there a deity with Allah? High is Allah above whatever they associate with him.

Is he not best who begins creation and then repeats it, and who provides for you from the heavens and earth? Is there a deity with Allah? Say, produce your proof if you should be truthful.

Rather, their knowledge is arrested concerning the hereafter. Rather, they are in doubt about it. Rather, they are, concerning it, blind.

And those who disbelieve say, when we have become dust as well as our forefathers, will we indeed be brought out of the graves?

0: We have been promised this, we and our forefathers, before. This is not but legends of the former peoples.
1: قُلْ سِيرُوا فِي الْأَرْضِ فَانْظُرُوا كَيْفَ كَانَ عَاقِبَةُ الْمُجْرِمِينَ
0: Say, O Muhammad, travel through the land and observe how was the end of the criminals.

0: Indeed, this Quran relates to the children of Israel most of that over which they disagree.
1: وَإِنَّهُ لَهُدًى وَرَحْمَةٌ لِلْمُؤْمِنِينَ
0: And indeed, it is guidance and mercy for the believers.

And you cannot guide the blind away from their error. You will only make hear those who believe in our verses, so they are Muslims submitting to Allah.

And when the word befalls them, we will bring forth for them a creature from the earth speaking to them, saying that the people were, of our verses, not certain in faith.

0: Until when they arrive at the place of judgment, he will say, "Did you deny my signs while you encompassed them not in knowledge? Or what was it that you were doing?"
1: وَوَقَعَ الْقَوْلُ عَلَيْهِمْ بِمَا ظَلَمُوا فَهُمْ لَا يَنطِقُونَ.
0: And the decree will befall them for the wrong they did, and they will not be able to speak.

Do they not see that we made the night that they may rest therein, and the day giving sight? Indeed, in that are signs for a people who believe.

And warn of the day the horn will be blown, and whoever is in the heavens and whoever is on the earth will be terrified, except whom Allah wills, and all will come to Him humbled.

0: أتقن كل شيء إنه خبير بما تفعلون.
1: And you see the mountains, thinking them rigid, while they will pass at the passing of clouds. It is the work of Allah, who perfected all things. Indeed, He is acquainted with that which you do.
0: من جاء بالحسنة فله خير منها وهم من فزع يومئذ آمنون.
1: Whoever comes at judgment with a good deed will have better than it, and they, from the terror of that day, will be safe.

And whoever comes with an evil deed, their faces will be overturned into the fire, and it will be said, Are you recompensed except for what you used to do?

0: Say, O Muhammad, I have only been commanded to worship the Lord of this city, who made it sacred, and to whom belongs all things. And I am commanded to be of the Muslims, those who submit to Allah.
1: وَأَنْ أَتْلُوَ الْقُرْآنَ فَمَنِ اهْتَدَى فَإِنَّمَا يَهْتَدِي لِنَفْسِهِ وَمَنْ ضَلَّ فَقُلْ إِنَّمَا أَنَا مِنَ الْمُنذِرِينَ
0: And to recite the Quran. And whoever is guided is only guided for the benefit of himself. And whoever strays, say, I am only one of the warners.
1: وَقُلِ

0: and say, all praise is due to Allah. He will show you His signs and you will recognize them. And your Lord is not unaware of what you do.
1: Bismillahir Rahmanir Rahim.
0: In the name of Allah, the entirely merciful, the especially merciful.

within 3 to 9 years. To Allah belongs the command before and after, and that day the believers will rejoice.

Do they not contemplate within themselves? Allah has not created the heavens and the earth and what is between them, except in truth and for a specified term. And indeed, many of the people, in the matter of the meeting with their Lord, are disbelievers.

Have they not traveled through the earth and observed how was the end of those before them? They were greater than them in power, and they plowed the earth and built it up more than they have built it up. And their messengers came to them with clear evidences. And Allah would not ever have wronged them, but they were wronging themselves.

0: Allah begins creation, then He will repeat it. Then to Him you will be returned.
1: وَيَوْمَ تَقُومُ السَّاعَةُ يُبْلِسُ الْمُجْرِمُونَ
0: And the day the hour appears, the criminals will be in despair.

0: And there will not be for them among their alleged partners any intercessors, and they will then be disbelievers in their partners.
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0: And the day the hour appears, that day they will become separated.

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0: So exalted is Allah when you reach the evening and when you reach the morning.
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0: And to him is due all praise throughout the heavens and the earth. And exalted is he at night and when you are at noon.

He brings the living out of the dead, and brings the dead out of the living, and brings to life the earth after its lifelessness, and thus will you be brought out.

And of his signs is that he created for you from yourselves mates that you may find tranquility in them. And he placed between you affection and mercy. Indeed, in that are signs for a people who give thought.

And of his signs is the creation of the heavens and the earth, and the diversity of your languages and your colors. Indeed, in that are signs for those of knowledge.

And of his signs is your sleep by night and day, and your seeking of his bounty. Indeed, in that are signs for a people who listen.

0: يَعْلَمُونَ.
1: And of his signs is that he shows you the lightning, causing fear and aspiration. And he sends down rain from the sky, by which he brings to life the earth after its lifelessness. Indeed, in that are signs for a people who use reason.

And of his signs is that the heaven and earth remain by his command. Then when he calls you with a single call from the earth, immediately you will come forth.

0: And to him belongs whoever is in the heavens and earth. All are to him devoutly obedient.
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And it is He who begins creation. Then He repeats it, and that is even easier for Him. To Him belongs the highest attribute in the heavens and earth, and He is the exalted in might, the wise.

0: He presents to you an example from yourselves. Do you have among those whom your right hands possess any partners in what we have provided for you, so that you are equal therein and would fear them as you fear of one another within a partnership? Thus do we detail the verses for a people who use reason.
1: بل

But those who wrong follow their own desires without knowledge, then who can guide one whom Allah has sent astray? And for them there are no helpers.

So direct your face toward the religion, inclining to truth. Adhere to the fitrah of Allah upon which He has created all people. No change should there be in the creation of Allah. That is the correct religion, but most of the people do not know.

Adhere to it, turning in repentance to Him, and fear Him and establish prayer, and do not be of those who associate others with Allah.

And when adversity touches the people, they call upon their Lord, turning in repentance to Him. Then when He lets them taste mercy from Him, at once a party of them associate others with their Lord.

And of the people is he who buys the amusement of speech to mislead others from the way of Allah without knowledge, and who takes it in ridicule. Those will have a humiliating punishment.

And when our verses are recited to him, he turns away arrogantly as if he had not heard them, as if there was in his ears deafness. So give him tidings of a painful punishment.

He created the heavens without pillars that you see, and has cast into the earth firmly set mountains, lest it should shift with you, and dispersed therein from every creature. And we sent down rain from the sky, and made grow therein plants of every noble kind.

This is the creation of Allah. So show me what those other than Him have created. Rather, the wrongdoers are in clear error.

And we had certainly given Luqman wisdom and said, be grateful to Allah. And whoever is grateful for the benefit of himself. And whoever denies his favor, then indeed Allah is free of need and praiseworthy.

And mention, O Muhammad, when Luqman said to his son while he was instructing him, O my son, do not associate anything with Allah. Indeed, association with him is great injustice.

And we have enjoined upon man care for his parents. His mother carried him, increasing her in weakness upon weakness, and his weaning is in 2 years. Be grateful to me and to your parents. To me is the final destination.

But if they endeavor to make you associate with me that of which you have no knowledge, do not obey them, but accompany them in this world with appropriate kindness, and follow the way of those who turn back to me in repentance. Then to me will be your return, and I will inform you about what you used to do.

And Luqman said, O my son, indeed, if a wrong should be the weight of a mustard seed, and should be within a rock or anywhere in the heavens or in the earth, Allah will bring it forth. Indeed, Allah is subtle and acquainted.

O my son, establish prayer, enjoin what is right, forbid what is wrong, and be patient over what befalls you. Indeed, all that is of the matters requiring determination.

And do not turn your cheek in contempt toward people, and do not walk through the earth exultantly. Indeed, Allah does not like everyone self-deluded and boastful.

Do you not see that Allah has made subject to you whatever is in the heavens and whatever is in the earth, and amply bestowed upon you His favors, both apparent and unapparent? But of the people is he who disputes about Allah without knowledge or guidance or an enlightening book from Him.

0: And when it is said to them, follow what Allah has revealed, they say, rather, we will follow that upon which we found our fathers. Even if Satan was inviting them to the punishment of the blaze,
1: وَمَنْ يُسْلِمْ وَجْهَهُ إِلَى اللَّهِ وَهُوَ مُحْسِنٌ فَقَدِ اسْتَمْسَكَ بِالْعُرْوَةِ الْوُثْقَى وَإِلَى اللَّهِ عَاقِبَةُ الْأُمُورِ.
0: And whoever submits his face to Allah while he is a doer of good, then he has grasped the most trustworthy handhold. And to Allah will be the outcome of all matters.
1: وَمَنْ

And whoever has disbelieved, let not his disbelief grieve you. To us is their return, and we will inform them of what they did. Indeed, Allah is knowing of that within the breasts.

And if whatever trees upon the earth were pens, and the sea was ink, replenished thereafter by seven more seas, the words of Allah would not be exhausted. Indeed, Allah is exalted in might and wise.

Do you not see that Allah causes the night to enter the day, and causes the day to enter the night, and has subjected the sun and the moon, each running its course for a specified term, and that Allah, with whatever you do, is acquainted?

That is because Allah is the truth, and that what they call upon other than Him is falsehood, and because Allah is the Most High, the Grand.

Do you not see that ships sail through the sea by the favor of Allah, that He may show you of His signs? Indeed, in that are signs for everyone patient and grateful.

And when waves come over them like canopies, they supplicate Allah, sincere to Him in religion. But when He delivers them to the land, there are some of them who are moderate in faith. And none rejects our signs, except everyone treacherous and ungrateful. Yeah.

0: O mankind, fear your Lord, and fear a day when no father will avail his son, nor will a son avail his father at all. Indeed, the promise of Allah is truth. So let not the worldly life delude you, and be not deceived about Allah by the deceiver.
1: إِنَّ اللَّهَ عِندَهُ عِلْمُ السَّاعَةِ وَيُنَزِّلُ الْغَيْثَ وَيَعْلَمُ

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And no soul perceives what it will earn tomorrow, and no soul perceives in what land it will die. Indeed, Allah is knowing and acquainted.

0: Alif, Lam, Ra. This is a book which we have revealed to you, O Muhammad, that you might bring mankind out of darknesses into the light by permission of their Lord, to the path of the exalted in might, the praiseworthy.
1: الله الذي له ما في السماوات وما في الأرض وويل للكافرين من عذاب شديد.
0: Allah, to whom belongs whatever is in the heavens and whatever is on the earth, and woe to the disbelievers from a severe punishment.

The ones who prefer the worldly life over the hereafter and avert people from the way of Allah, seeking to make it seem deviant, those are in extreme error.

And we did not send any messenger except speaking in the language of his people to state clearly for them. And Allah sends astray thereby whom he wills and guides whom he wills. And he is the exalted in might, the wise.

And we certainly sent Moses with our signs, saying, Bring out your people from darknesses into the light and remind them of the days of Allah. Indeed, in that are signs for everyone patient and grateful.

And recall, O children of Israel, when Moses said to his people, Remember the favor of Allah upon you when he saved you from the people of Pharaoh, who were afflicting you with the worst torment and were slaughtering your newborn sons and keeping your females alive. And in that was a great trial from your Lord.

And remember when your Lord proclaimed, "If you are grateful, I will surely increase you in favor. But if you deny, indeed my punishment is severe."

And Moses said, if you should disbelieve, you and whoever is on the earth entirely, indeed, Allah is free of need and praiseworthy.

Has there not reached you the news of those before you, the people of Noah, and Ad, and Thamud, and those after them? No one knows them but Allah. Their messengers brought them clear proofs, but they returned their hands to their mouths and said, "Indeed, we disbelieve in that with which you have been sent, and indeed we are about that to which you invite us in disquieting doubt."

Their messenger said, "Can there be doubt about Allah, creator of the heavens and earth? He invites you that he may forgive you of your sins, and he delays you your death for a specified term." They said, "You are not but men like us who wish to avert us from what our fathers were worshipping. So bring us a clear authority."

Their messenger said to them, "We are only men like you, but Allah confers favor upon whom He wills of His servants. It has never been for us to bring you evidence except by permission of Allah, and upon Allah let the believers rely."

And why should we not rely upon Allah while He has guided us to our good ways? And we will surely be patient against whatever harm you should cause us. And upon Allah, let those who would rely indeed rely.

And those who disbelieved said to their messengers, "We will surely drive you out of our land, or you must return to our religion." So their Lord inspired to them, "We will surely destroy the wrongdoers."

0: And we will surely cause you to dwell in the land after them. That is for he who fears my position and fears my threat.
1: وَاسْتَفْتَحُوا وَخَابَ كُلُّ جَبَّارٍ عَنِيدٍ.
0: And they requested victory from Allah, and disappointed, therefore, was every obstinate tyrant.

He will gulp it, but will be hardly able to swallow it. And death will come to him from everywhere, but he is not to die. And before him is a massive punishment.

0: The example of those who disbelieve in their Lord is that their deeds are like ashes which the wind blows forcefully on a stormy day. They are unable to keep from what they earned a single thing. That is what is extreme error.
1: أَلَمْ تَرَ أَنَّ اللَّهَ خَلَقَ السَّمَاوَاتِ وَالْأَرْضَ بِالْحَقِّ إِنْ يَشَأْ يُذْهِبْكُمْ وَيَأْتِ بِخَلْقٍ جَدِيدٍ.
0: Have you not seen that Allah created the heavens and the earth in truth? If He wills, He can do away with you and produce a new creation.
1: وَمَا ذَٰلِكَ عَلَى اللَّهِ بِعَزِيزٍ.
0: And that is not difficult for Allah.

And they will come out for judgment before Allah altogether. And the weak will say to those who were arrogant, "Indeed, we were your followers, so can you avail us anything against the punishment of Allah?" They will say, "If Allah had guided us, we would have guided you. It is all the same for us whether we show intolerance or are patient.

And Satan will say when the matter has been concluded, "Indeed, Allah had promised you the promise of truth, and I promised you, but I betrayed you. But I had no authority over you except that I invited you, and you responded to me. So do not blame me, but blame yourselves. I cannot be called to your aid, nor can you be called to my aid. Indeed, I deny your association of me with Allah before. Indeed, for the wrongdoers is a painful punishment."

And those who believed and did righteous deeds will be admitted to gardens beneath which rivers flow, abiding eternally therein by permission of their Lord, and their greeting therein will be peace.

Have you not considered how Allah presents an example, making a good word like a good tree, whose root is firmly fixed and its branches high in the sky?

It produces its fruit all the time by permission of its Lord, and Allah presents examples for the people that perhaps they will be reminded.

Allah keeps firm those who believe with the firm word in worldly life and in the hereafter. And Allah sends astray the wrongdoers, and Allah does what He wills.

O Muhammad, tell my servants who have believed to establish prayer and spend from what we have provided them, secretly and publicly, before a day comes in which there will be no exchange, nor any friendships. Allah.

It is Allah who created the heavens and the earth, and sent down rain from the sky, and produced thereby some fruits as provision for you, and subjected for you the ships to sail through the sea by His command, and subjected for you the rivers.

0: And he gave you from all you asked of him. And if you should count the favor of Allah, you could not enumerate them. Indeed, mankind is generally most unjust and ungrateful.
1: وَإِذْ

And mention, O Muhammad, when Abraham said, My Lord, make this city Makkah secure and keep me and my sons away from worshipping idols.

My Lord, indeed they have led astray many among the people. So whoever follows me, then he is of me, and whoever disobeys me, indeed, you are yet forgiving and merciful.

Our Lord, I have settled some of my descendants in an uncultivated valley near your sacred house, our Lord, that they may establish prayer. So make hearts among the people inclined toward them, and provide for them from the fruits that they might be grateful.

My Lord, make me an establisher of prayer, and many from my descendants. Our Lord, and accept my supplication.

And O Muhammad, warn the people of a day when the punishment will come to them, and those who did wrong will say, Our Lord, delay us for a short term. We will answer your call and follow the messengers. But it will be said, Had you not sworn before that for you there would be no cessation?

And you lived among the dwellings of those who wronged themselves, and it had become clear to you how we dealt with them, and we presented for you many examples.

So never think that Allah will fail in His promise to His messengers. Indeed, Allah is exalted in might and owner of retribution.

It will be on the day the earth will be replaced by another earth, and the heavens as well. And all creatures will come out before Allah, the One, the Prevailing.

This Quran is notification for the people that they may be warned thereby, and that they may know that He is but one God, and that those of understanding will be reminded.

0: عين صاد
1: ذكر رحمة ربك عبده زكريا.
0: This is a mention of the mercy of your Lord to his servant Zechariah.
1: إذ نادى ربه نداء خفيا.
0: When he called to his Lord a private supplication.

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0: And indeed, I fear the successors after me, and my wife has been barren. So give me from yourself an heir.
1: يرثني ويرث من آل يعقوب وجعله رب رضيا.
0: Who will inherit me and inherit from the family of Jacob, and make him, my Lord, pleasing to you.

He was told, O Zechariah, indeed, we give you good tidings of a boy whose name will be John. We have not assigned to any before this name.

0: قَبْلُ وَلَمْ تَكُ شَيْئًا.
1: An angel said, "Thus it will be. Your Lord says, 'It is easy for me, for I created you before, while you were nothing.'"

Zechariah said, "My Lord, make for me a sign." He said, "Your sign is that you will not speak to the people for 3 nights, being sound."

Allah said, O John, take the scripture with determination. And we gave him judgment while yet a boy. And affection from us and purity, and he was fearing of Allah. And dutiful to his parents, and he was not a disobedient tyrant. And peace be upon him the day he was born, and the day he dies, and the day he is raised alive.

And she took, in seclusion from them, a screen. Then we sent to her our angel, and he represented himself to her as a well-proportioned man.

0: He said, thus it will be. Your Lord says, it is easy for me, and we will make him a sign to the people and a mercy from us, and it is a matter already decreed.
1: فحملته فانتبذت به مكانا قصيا.
0: So she conceived him and she withdrew with him to a remote place.

All praise is due to Allah, to whom belongs whatever is in the heavens and whatever is in the earth, and to him belongs all praise in the hereafter, and he is the wise, the acquainted.

He knows what penetrates into the earth and what emerges from it, and what descends from the heaven and what ascends therein. And He is the Merciful, the Forgiving.

0: مُّبِينٌ
1: But those who disbelieve say, the hour will not come to us. Say, yes, by my Lord, it will surely come to you. Allah is the knower of the unseen. Not absent from him is an atom's weight within the heavens or within the earth, or what is smaller than that or greater, except that it is in a clear register.

And those who have been given knowledge, see that what is revealed to you from your Lord is the truth, and it guides to the path of the exalted in might, the praiseworthy.

But those who disbelieve say, shall we direct you to a man who will inform you that when you have disintegrated in complete disintegration, you will then be recreated in a new creation?

Has he invented about Allah a lie, or is there in him madness? Rather, they who do not believe in the hereafter will be in the punishment and are in extreme error.

Then do they not look at what is before them and what is behind them of the heaven and earth? If we should will, we could cause the earth to swallow them, or could let fall upon them fragments from the sky. Indeed, in that is a sign for every servant turning back to Allah.

0: And we certainly gave David from us bounty. We said, O mountains, repeat our praises with him, and the birds as well. And we made pliable for him iron.
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0: Commanding him, make full coats of mail and calculate precisely the links, and work all of you righteousness. Indeed, I, of what you do, am seeing.
1: ولسليمان الريح غدوها شهر ورواحها شهر.

And to Solomon we subjected the wind. Its morning journey was that of a month, and its afternoon journey was that of a month. And we made flow for him a spring of liquid copper. And among the jinn were those who worked for him by the permission of his Lord. And whoever deviated among them from our command, we will make him taste of the punishment of the blaze.

They made for him what he willed of elevated chambers, statues, bowls like reservoirs, and stationary kettles. We said, "Work, O family of David, in gratitude, and few of my servants are grateful."

And when we decreed for Solomon death, nothing indicated to the jinn his death except a creature of the earth eating his staff. But when he fell, it became clear to the jinn that if they had known the unseen, they would not have remained in humiliating punishment.

There was for the tribe of Sabath in their dwelling place a sign, two fields of gardens on the right and on the left. They were told, "Eat from the provisions of your Lord and be grateful to Him. A good land have you, and a forgiving Lord."

0: ذواتي أكل خمط وأثل وشيء من صدر قليل.
1: But they turned away refusing. So we sent upon them the flood of the dam, and we replaced their two fields of gardens with gardens of bitter fruit, tamarisks, and something of sparse lote trees.

And we placed between them and the cities which we had blessed many visible cities. And we determined between them the distances of journey, saying, travel between them by night or by day in safety.

But insolently they said, "Our Lord, lengthen the distance between our journeys," and wronged themselves. So we made them narrations and dispersed them in total dispersion. Indeed, in that are signs for everyone patient and grateful.

And he had over them no authority, except it was decreed that we might make evident who believes in the hereafter, from who is thereof in doubt. And your Lord, over all things, is guardian.

Say, O Muhammad, invoke those you claim as deities besides Allah. They do not possess an atom's weight of ability in the heavens or on the earth, and they do not have therein any partnership with Him, nor is there for Him from among them any assistant.

And intercession does not benefit with him except for one whom he permits. And those wait until, when terror is removed from their hearts, they will say to one another, "What has your Lord said?" They will say, "The truth." And he is the Most High, the Grand.

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Say, Allah, and indeed, we or you are either upon guidance or in clear error.

0: 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Pepe's presents
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7: Bismillahirrahmanirrahim.
8: In the name of Allah, the entirely merciful, the especially merciful.

They ask you, O Muhammad, about the bounties of war. Say, the decision concerning bounties is for Allah and the Messenger. So fear Allah and amend that which is between you, and obey Allah and His Messenger, if you should be believers.

The believers are only those who, when Allah is mentioned, their hearts become fearful, and when His verses are recited to them, it increases them in faith, and upon their Lord they rely.

Those are the believers, truly. For them are degrees of high position with their Lord, and forgiveness and noble provision.

It is just as when your Lord brought you out of your home for the battle of Badr in truth, while indeed a party among the believers were unwilling.

arguing with you concerning the truth after it had become clear, as if they were being driven toward death while they were looking on.

Remember, O believers, when Allah promised you one of the two groups, that it would be yours, and you wished that the unarmed one would be yours. But Allah intended to establish the truth by His words and to eliminate the disbelievers. That He should establish the truth and abolish falsehood, even if the criminals disliked it.

Remember when you asked help of your Lord, and He answered you, "Indeed, I will reinforce you with 1,000 from the angels, following one another."

And Allah made it naught but good tidings, and so that your hearts would be assured thereby. And victory is naught but from Allah. Indeed, Allah is exalted in might and wise.

Remember when he overwhelmed you with drowsiness, giving security from him, and sent down upon you from the sky rain by which to purify you and remove from you the evil suggestions of Satan, and to make steadfast your hearts and plant firmly thereby your feet?

Remember when your Lord inspired to the angels, "I am with you, so strengthen those who have believed. I will cast terror into the hearts of those who disbelieved, so strike them upon the necks and strike from them every fingertip."

0: Qulub.
1: That is because they opposed Allah and His Messenger. And whoever opposes Allah and His Messenger, indeed, Allah is severe in penalty.

And whoever turns his back to them on such a day, unless swerving as a strategy for war or joining another company, has certainly returned with anger upon him from Allah, and his refuge is hell, and wretched is the destination.

0: And you did not kill them, but it was Allah who killed them. And you threw not, O Muhammad, when you threw, but it was Allah who threw, that He might test the believers with a good task. Indeed, Allah is hearing and knowing.
1: ذَلِكُمْ وَأَنَّ اللَّهَ مُوهِنُ كَيْدِ الْكَافِرِينَ
0: That is so, and also that Allah will weaken the plot of the disbelievers.

If you disbelievers seek the victory, the defeat has come to you. And if you desist from hostilities, it is best for you. But if you return to war, we will return. And never will you be availed by your large company at all, even if it should increase. And that is because Allah is with the believers.

0: O you who have believed, obey Allah and His Messenger, and do not turn from Him while you hear His order.
1: وَلَا تَكُونُوا كَالَّذِينَ قَالُوا سَمِعْنَا وَهُمْ لَا يَسْمَعُونَ.
0: And do not be like those who say, "We have heard," while they do not hear.

0: Had Allah known any good in them, He would have made them hear. And if He had made them hear, they would still have turned away while they were refusing.
1: يَا أَيُّهَا الَّذِينَ آمَنُوا
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0: Aleph, Lam, Ra. These are the verses of the book and a clear Quran.
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0: Perhaps those who disbelieve will wish that they had been Muslims.
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0: Let them eat and enjoy themselves and be diverted by false hope, for they are going to know.

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0: And we have made for you therein means of living, and for those for whom you are not providers.

0: And we have sent the fertilizing winds and sent down water from the sky and given you drink from it, and you are not its retainers.
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0: And we have already known the preceding generations among you, and we have already known the later ones to come.

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0: Having been told, enter it in peace, safe and secure.

0: And we will remove whatever is in their breasts of resentment, so they will be brothers on thrones facing each other.
1: لا يمسهم فيها نصب وما هم منها بمخرجين.
0: No fatigue will touch them therein, nor from it will they ever be removed.
1: نبئ عبادي أن
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1: Bismillahirrahmanirrahim.
0: In the name of Allah, the entirely merciful, the especially merciful.
1: Alhamdulillah.

All praise is due to Allah, creator of the heavens and the earth, who made the angels messengers having wings, two or three or four. He increases in creation what He wills. Indeed, Allah is over all things competent.

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And whatever He withholds, none can release it thereafter. And He is the exalted in might, the wise.

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There is no deity except Him, so how are you deluded?

And if they deny you, O Muhammad, already were messengers denied before you, and to Allah are returned all matters.

O mankind, indeed the promise of Allah is truth. So let not the worldly life delude you, and be not deceived about Allah by the deceiver.

0: Then is one to whom the evil of his deed has been made attractive, so he considers it good, like one rightly guided? For indeed, Allah sends astray whom He wills and guides whom He wills. So do not let yourself perish over them in regret. Indeed, Allah is knowing of what they do.
1: وَاللَّهُ الَّذِي أَرْسَلَ الرِّيَاحَ

And it is Allah who sends the winds, and they stir the clouds, and we drive them to a dead land and give life thereby to the earth after its lifelessness. Thus is the resurrection.

Whoever desires honor through power, then to Allah belongs all honor. To him ascends good speech, and righteous work raises it. But they who plot evil deeds will have a severe punishment, and the plotting of those, it will perish.

And Allah created you from dust, then from a sperm drop, then He made you mates. And no female conceives, nor does she give birth except with His knowledge. And no aged person is granted additional life, nor is his lifespan lessened, but that it is in a register. Indeed, that for Allah is easy.

And not alike are the two bodies of water. One is fresh and sweet, palatable for drinking, and one is salty and bitter. And from each you eat tender meat and extract ornaments which you wear, and you see the ships plowing through them that you might seek of his bounty, and perhaps you will be grateful.

He causes the night to enter the day, and he causes the day to enter the night, and has subjected the sun and the moon, each running its course for a specified term. That is Allah, your Lord. To him belongs sovereignty. And those whom you invoke other than him do not possess as much as the membrane of a date seed.

If you invoke them, they do not hear your supplication. And if they heard, they would not respond to you. And on the day of resurrection, they will deny your association. And none can inform you like one acquainted with all matters.

0: O mankind, you are those in need of Allah, while Allah is the free of need, the praiseworthy. If He wills, He can do away with you and bring forth a new creation.
1: وَمَا ذَلِكَ عَلَى اللَّهِ بِعَزِيزٍ
0: And that is for Allah not difficult.

0: And no bearer of burdens will bear the burden of another. And if a heavily laden soul calls another to carry some of its load, nothing of it will be carried, even if he should be a close relative. You can only warn those who fear their Lord unseen and have established prayer. And whoever purifies himself, only purifies himself for the benefit of his soul. And to Allah is the final destination.
1: وَمَا يَسْتَوِي الْأَعْمَى وَالْبَصِيرُ.
0: Not equal are the blind and the seeing.
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3: Top stories this hour. Protesters have pelted police with missiles in clashes close to where student Henry Novak was stabbed to death in Southampton in December. The 18-year-old was handcuffed as he lay dying after his attacker falsely claimed to have been racially abused. Reform UK leader Nigel Farage claims it's evidence of two-tier culture. The party's Home Affairs spokesperson, Zia Youssef, wouldn't say whether Mr. Farage had been in touch with the victim's family.
4: I haven't been, and I'm not going to comment on Nigel's confidential and private conversations. I don't think that that is appropriate. But my convictions around this issue and Nigel's convictions around this issue are around ensuring that we have one law for everybody.
3: Around one in 35 women who gave birth in England in the last year had a third or fourth degree tear, up by a quarter since 2021. Megan had one and says she did her own research on how to get better.
5: I wasn't told about how to recover from such surgery and a tear. It took up to 9 months to feel physically back to normal. I feel like I missed out on the newborn stage with my son because I was so sad, so traumatized and in so much pain.
3: The US says it's carried out self-defense strikes on an island near the Strait of Hormuz to intercept Iranian missiles and drones. But Iran says it launched attacks in response to US actions. There are calls for repeat and excessive speeders to have technology fitted to their vehicles to stop them reoffending. The RAC's found more than 4,000 drivers have 12 or more penalty points for speeding offences and are still behind the wheel. It's claimed people are unintentionally spending around 4 years and 8 months over an average of a lifespan on their phones. A study suggests that's affecting our sleep, focus and mental well-being. And Harry Kane says his waxwork figure at London's Madame Tussauds is like looking in the mirror. The England captain says his eyes are so realistic. From Sky News, I'm Tanya Snuggs.
6: Thank you very much, Tanya. We catch you again in an hour.
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6: A very good morning. Look at the weather today in London. Light rain showers and a moderate breeze. Today's going to start off a little bit dry, eventually get rainy. Temperatures around 19 degrees Celsius. Now moving up to Manchester, a little bit of a different situation there as well, because it's going to be rainy throughout the entire day. And also, you might see some thunder. Today in Manchester, temperatures around 18 degrees Celsius.
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6: Good morning, morning, morning. It is about 3 minutes past 7 o'clock in the morning. It's hump day. Always gets a little bit harder. Morning out to everyone locked in at the moment. And Kimmy, I really hope you feel a lot better. Weather-wise, it's going to be grim. I know, it's going to be grim. But don't worry, the warmth, the beauty is in our hearts.
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0: That's what you. It's the breakfast dance, isn't it? When you make your toast in the morning, you walk around and say, "Oh my God!" 7:11 in the morning. It's Hump Day, baby. Good morning.
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0: We got this morning's Brasco's blockbuster on the way. I've just reread the poem, I wrote it last night. I'm like, is it a bit too easy? Is it a bit too easy? Mm.

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1: I'm Greg Edwards. Building up in the usual places on the motorways now this morning. It's slow anti-clockwise on the M60 heading round towards junction 13 at Worsley. And on the M61, there is a queue building up on the southbound side towards the M60 Swinton interchange, which is taking around 10 minutes to get through, according to the sensors. The M67 is heavy Manchester bound now, approaching the M60 at Denton Island. If you're using the M6, though, traffic's on the move, both north and southbound in the area. Off the motorways, short delays at Mottram through the roadworks on the A57 Mottram Moor near to the Staley Bridge Road junction. Temporary light still in Rochdale on Bolton Road. And that's the latest.
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6: You're both on the same road. 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Just a different number of wheels. Motorbikes aren't in your way. 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And be aware of motorbikes. 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Motorbike safety. 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
7: It was just another day, a familiar drive through familiar country. 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

0: Oh, nothing like a mashup in the morning. Good morning. And I'm not talking about a smoothie at the moment. I'm not talking about what you left at the porcelain throne. I'm talking about musical mashups. That was a Valentine's mashup from 2025. Some of the best tunes of last year as well. Also, talking about things that where you can, like, you know, enjoy music or whatnot. Frankie Goes to Bollywood, just letting you know, for everyone out in Oxford, is currently, up until the Saturday, the 6th of June, this Saturday, it's at Oxford Playhouse. So book your tickets now if you'd love to go see Frankie Goes to Bollywood. Talking about Bollywood, blockbuster time.
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0: I was a bit worried this was going to be way too easy, but let's go with it. Good morning. Today's poem goes like this. Three empty pockets share one roof, each one chasing their own proof. A voice meant elsewhere rings their way and turns bad luck into a crooked payday. Any ideas? Three empty pockets share one roof, each one chasing their own proof. A voice meant elsewhere rings their way and turns bad luck into a crooked payday. If you think you know what movie that is,
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0: Get your answers in straight. Oh, rush me. You know what? There's no putting wool over your eyes, isn't it? Morning, Sedgel. Out to Gargi. Very good morning. Out to Satya. That was a lovely message. And Sophia, a very good morning. That's so sweet, man. I bet you're diabetic. Hey!

0: Definitely the energy required on a Wednesday, isn't it? Hump day, good morning. All right, Gargi, well done to you. You got the right answer. Dr. Chirag, very good morning on the way to work at the moment. That's for sure. Good morning, Nilesh. That's a Nilma and a Noob. You know, Newt was excited last week because his parents had gone away and he goes, I'm going to have house parties all back. But he's just messaging right now. He goes, Donnie, the family's back. House parties all cancelled. Oh, man. Brasco's Blockbuster. Don't worry, the party's here at Leica. Good morning. Three empty pockets share one roof, each one chasing their own proof. A voice meant elsewhere rings their way and turns bad luck into a crooked payday. Any idea what that movie could be? If you think you know what to do.
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0: If you're wondering where Suraj is, he's sitting in my WhatsApp inbox at the moment, and he's got the song, he's got the film right this morning as well. 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
0: Oh, morning, Marley. Morning, Javad, Mr. Partuk, Sophia, and Noob. Suraj, I mentioned a bit earlier on. Today's poem went like this. Three empty pockets share one roof. How do pockets share a roof? Each one chasing their own proof. A voice meant elsewhere rings their way and turns bad luck into a crooked payday. All right, I know. I don't know why I'm building up the tension. I know everyone got it right. Not a single wrong answer, so well done. I just wanted an excuse to play a song, isn't it? No, man, you killed it. Today's answer officially was from the movie Hera Feri. You know what, man? I played so much music from the newer one, the second one, right? I forgot about the original. I used to love this tune. Jambi Kai! Oh, anthem.

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2: I'm Greg Edwards. Delays on the M60 anti-clockwise this morning, heading around towards Stockport at Junction 3 at Kingsway. An accident's partially blocking the carriageway. Meanwhile, it's slow clockwise on the M60 as you head round to Junction 24 at Denton Island. There is a 15-minute queue on the M67 on the Manchester-bound side towards that junction as well, according to the sensors. On the M66, southbound traffic slowing down between Junction 1 at Ramsbottom and Junction 2 at Bury. It looks like some kind of obstruction affecting traffic this morning. The M60 anti-clockwise, slow as usual, round to Junction 13 at Worsley, turning back onto the M62. And that's your latest traffic and travel.
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1: It was just another day. 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But then, just around the corner, came the unexpected. He'd let his speed creep a little too high as he approached a bend. And he was no longer driving at the right speed for the road. The scary thing is, he didn't even realize. Driving even a little too fast for the situation is a major cause of collisions, especially on country roads where you don't know what's around the corner. Think. Don't let your speed creep.
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1: Top stories this hour. Two people have been arrested after clashes with police in Southampton, close to where a student was stabbed to death. 18-year-old Henry Novak was attacked last December, but died in police handcuffs after his killer falsely claimed to have been racially abused. The Home Secretary has accused protesters of hijacking a tragedy. Here's the policing minister, Sarah Jones.
2: This is one of those moments where the country's saying this feels very wrong, something needs to happen, but we must let the investigation happen to get to the bottom of it and to understand so that we can learn the right lessons.
1: The number of women suffering third-degree tears during childbirth has increased by a quarter in 5 years. NHS data shows around one in 35 women who gave birth in England last year had one and usually required surgery. It happened to Megan, who says it's had lasting impacts.
3: It can be really lonely and really traumatising, and just to have that humanity and somebody just ask if you're okay and what they can do for you next and explain what's happening to you at the time. Just to be treated like a human.
1: England's chief midwifery officer says new clinical standards are being introduced. The US has confirmed it's carried out strikes after explosions on an Iranian island. America says it was in response to attempted attacks by Iran across the Middle East. People in the UK are likely to spend more than 4.5 years of their lives unintentionally using their phones. Research by Virgin Media O2 is warning that could be impacting our sleep, focus and well-being. A study claims doing 90 minutes to 2 hours of weights per week can cut the risk of an early death. It suggested those who regularly do resistance training lower the chance by 13%. And hedgehogs, woodpeckers and bumblebees are among creatures shortlisted to appear on future banknotes. The Bank of England's giving us a month to have a say on wildlife that should feature in new designs. From Sky News, I'm Tanya Snuggs.
4: Thank you very much, Tanya. We catch you again in an hour.
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4: A very good morning. Look at the weather today in London. Light rain showers and a moderate breeze. Today's going to start off a little bit dry, eventually get rainy. Temperatures around 19 degrees Celsius. Now moving up to Manchester, a little bit of a different situation there as well, because it's going to be rainy throughout the entire day. And also, you might see some thunder. Today in Manchester, temperatures around 18 degrees Celsius.
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4: Good morning. It's officially the rush hour here at Leica Radio. Thank God it's no train strikes today. Yes, there was a bit manic. But a reminder, tomorrow is going to be some more train strikes. Right now, though, we're going to kick off with two back-to-backs. I'm going with a classic, Sonu Nigam and Udit Narayan. Leica
0: 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Let's return to the biggest hits back-to-back. 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

0: I do love it. It's taken from Coxell 2, man. It's brand new and currently our chart number one as well. That's why you heard it. Now, there's going to be some changes that are happening over the next week. If you want to stay in touch with them, all you need to do is go to the website, which is likeoradio.com, and you get all the information for all our stations also. Remember, you can download our app as well if that's more convenient. You prefer using your phone more times. Now, did you hear the reports as well? Apparently, we're going to spend like something around 50% of our lives being on our mobile phones. Do you know what? I got my report. You know when they tell you how much screen time you'll be using, like what you use so much for your apps as well? There's a scary one. There's a scary one on there, but it tells you how much time you use on the apps. It's quite shocking. I'm going to play this new game, right, where every week I want to use less and less of my phone. I don't know how, because like most of everything I do is literally via the phone. Oh, good morning. Let's do this bit.
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0: Oh, man. I hate myself for this, right? Has anyone watched that Desi Bling Dubai Bling thing on Netflix? It actually stars, you know, the guy from Danube, yeah, Rizwan. What's his name? Oh man, everyone's gonna kill me right now. But the main guy, you know, the older man that's in there, Rizwan, right? So he's basically the owner of Danube, and recently Danube opened up a new showroom over in London, which is all cool. He's pretty famous, isn't it? Big deal. I keep seeing him on this, and it seems really cool. His son. Seems like an awesome guy as well. I think I met him once briefly anyway, but definitely seems like a great guy. But this program, oh my god, it's aggravating me. It really is. I've never seen a bunch of people that are so out of touch of reality. I don't even know what's happening. I watched this one episode where they're all sitting in on a yacht. Like the guys were sitting on a yacht and they're all having issues, and then that Stebbin Ben, you know the singer, he turns up with a yacht. Anyway, it's weird. It's a weird program. I'm sitting there, these people feeling kind of elevated in their lives. And well done for being rich, but I don't know. I saw a meme once, right? It said there's so many billionaires in the world, but still no one's become Batman. Yeah, anyway, forget about that. Anyone else seen it? I mean, I think the program's doing pretty well, isn't it? Because it's aggravating me a little bit. Maybe it's aggravating you. Or maybe you sit there and think, yeah, I want this life. I mean, I'll be honest with you, right? If I had a couple of million, I would not be self-indulgent and sitting on a yacht on a random Thursday showing off how rich I am. I'd probably try and do something a little bit better, innit? But each to their own. Right, today's calculation all about Desi Bling. And this is what happened. On Desi Bling, there was a fancy dinner party. And there are 8 cast members in total. Now, normally, when every cast member comes in, they get to say hello to each other cast member. But because of some drama, one of the members didn't say hello to another member. So I'm asking this morning, keeping that into consideration, how many hellos were done in total? What? Donnie, what? I got confused. Look, stay with it. Right, you ready? On Desi Bling, there are 8 cast members at a fancy dinner. So there's 8 people at a fancy dinner. Normally, every cast member says hello to every other cast member. So imagine it, they go in, hello, hello, hello. But because of some drama, one of the cast decided not to say hello to the other person in the cast. Only one other person. So I'm asking this morning, keeping that in consideration, how many hellos were said altogether? Now, if you think you know the answer, all you need to do is say hello and send a WhatsApp into this number.
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0: I'm gonna go and work it out as well at the moment and find out what's going on. It's not 343. It's not. That's way too high.
2: 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Mantour, B21, Rishi Rich collaboration for the nation. Yeah.

0: one or like, you know, go and see medical advice or whatnot. Not B21, mate. They just make a song about it, about how the car jar's hurting a little bit. Good morning out to Priya. She goes, Donnie, what a throwback. Morning, Suniti, Marley. Wait, Marley, I think you're 1 hour at the moment. 8:22 in the morning. I'm just going to double check the answer. I haven't actually got the answer right now, so I won't know 100%, but I think there's a couple of people. Shiv turned around, he's like, Donnie, am I first? You're not, Shiv. You got beaten by Sanvi. I'm so sorry.
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0: Good morning.
2: Calculations. On Leica Breakfast.
0: All right. This became a bit of fun, innit? Desi Blink! The 8 cast members at a fancy dinner party. Normally, every cast member says hello to every other cast member. So, like, member number 1 would go up to number 2 and be like, hello. Number 2 would be like, hello. Then number 1 would go to number 3 and be like, hello. And number 3 to number 1 would go, hello. And so on, right? You can work it out. So I'm asking you this today, right? Normally, every cast member says hello to each and every other cast member once. But because of some drama, one cast member refuses to say hello to the other person and vice versa. So I'm asking this morning, how many hellos happened altogether? Think about it. Don't get caught out. Don't get caught out. And I'll make it easy because it's hump day. There's 2 hellos less, right? Because, you know, subject exhibit A is like, no, I'm not saying hello to you. And exhibit B is like, not saying hello to you. So there's 2 hellos less. Right, don't get caught out this morning. Just a bit of logical thinking. It's not a hard calculation. Just a bit of logical thinking. Cav's got it. Morning out to Sean Meyer. Priyanshu, morning to you. Marley, I'm going to be real honest, right? I think you're the only person that's actually got the right answer. But that's a little Dihan, morning to you. Very close. Morning, Harmy. How you doing? How did you get 63, though? Let me reword that. If you know the answer.
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4: I'm Greg Edwards on the M60 anti-clockwise. Traffic slowing down just after Junction 3 at Kingsway as you head towards Stockport. It's after a breakdown earlier, but all lanes have been reopened. On the M61, a 25-minute queue Manchester bound still going towards Junction 1 at the M60 Swinton Interchange. The M60 itself remains really slow anti-clockwise, round towards Junction 13 at Worsley. Still tailing back onto the M62 as far as Junction 19. The M67 is slow Manchester bound on the approach to the M60 and Denton Island, taking about 10 minutes to get through, and it is slow on the M60 clockwise towards that junction as well this morning.
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0: Oh, she's so smiley, Vile Liv. Morning out to Disha. She goes, Donnie, there was an advert you used to play on the radio. She goes, I'm so happy. I was getting bullied from it as well. Oh, man, I know exactly what advert you're talking about. Disha Basmati. Oh, Disha, I'll be honest, right? I met the guy, the owner, the main man of that company, and he was a bit of a legend. He's an East London rude boy like me. We're here off like a house on fire as well. Morning out to the 265. Good morning out to you. Out to Mr. Partick. How you all doing? He goes, Donnie G, did you receive the chai or the coffee that I sent you? It's a picture, Mr. Partick. You're just teasing me. You're teasing me with these pictures, man. I want the real stuff. Right, good morning. Earlier on, Arush turned around and said 343 yellows. That's not the right answer, man. I wonder how you got that. Add to heart meat, morning. You're pretty close with 63, but the answer this morning was 54, because if there's eight people, they'll all be saying hello to each other and whatnot, and then two of them decided not to say hello, so there'll be minus two. So the answer we're looking for this morning was actually 54. Marley got it. Maya, Sean, I don't know which way we're going. Should we check it out?
1: Good morning, Donnie Brasco. Good
0: morning.
1: Sean. And it's Maya. Today's calculation answer is...
0: I'm worried.
1: 56 people said hello. Oh. And, by the way, we love the sibling, and we think that Pamela will be the one that didn't say hello. Bye.
2: Have a great day.
0: They exactly know the one they didn't say hello. But it wasn't 56. You had to take off two, because there was two less... Hellos. Oh, Maya Shan. So close. We forgot the people that didn't say hello. Priyanshu, put me on my misery, man.
3: Hello, Donnie. Priyanshu here.
0: Hi.
3: I think today's answer is 54.
0: Yes!
3: If it is, good. Have a good day, Donnie. Bye.
0: So Priyanshu! Oh, Priyanshu, can I adopt you? You're my child now. All right, pressure's on. One of my faves, Saban. Don't get it wrong, Saban. Don't get it wrong, it's going to be a hard day, bro.
4: Good morning, Donnie Brasco. My name is Saban, and today's calculator...

0: Well done to everyone, the right answers as well, by the way. Should we get little Hannah on? Hannah, have you got the answer? Hannah, you're a bit little. I don't know if you'll be able to get this right.
1: Hello, Donnie.
0: Hi.
1: My name is Hannah, and today's answer is 54. Bye, have a great day. Thank you for the question.
0: No worries. Hannah, how old are you, by the way? Did you just say 54? That's mad.
1: 54. Bye, have a great day.
0: No, wait, what did she say?
1: It's 54.
0: Oh, my God, Hannah, you're a little genius. You're a little genius. Absolutely love it. Shout out to everyone who got the right answers. Out to Sanvi, out to Ajay and Naina. Good morning out to Krishma and anyone else that I missed. Sorry. Oh, morning, Dehan.
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0: Suniti, you can't listen to their answers and put your answer in. It don't work like that. Have you heard Huddy Hudden's coming in concert? No, what? Yeah, Huddy Hudden, the one that done choppa choppa chari kachale. Part of the Colonial Cousins. This man's a gangster. He's a gangster because he had a rat tail. Now, if you know about rat tails, it's like when there's a little body at the back of your head. Love it. I used to love this movie. Well, the movie was a bit whack, but the songs were sick. Taken from the movie Hindustani, this was Telephone Don Me Hasne Wali. We call it voicemail.

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2: I'm Greg Edwards. Traffic on the M60 remains really slow, heading around from before Junction 24 at Denton Island, round past Stockport to Junction 3 at Kingsway this morning. Taking around 25 minutes to get along that whole stretch, according to the sensors. It remains slow on the M60 anti-clockwise, heading around to Junction 13 at Worsley, and really busy as well on the M61 still. It is taking around 15 minutes to get through the queues on the approach to the M60 Swinton interchange. Still busy on the East Lanx Road at Haydock on the Manchester bound side, approaching the M6 at Junction 23. And that's your latest traffic and travel.
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1: The top stories this hour. Two people have been arrested after unrest in Southampton over the killing of 18-year-old student Henry Novak. The 18-year-old died last December while he was handcuffed after being wrongly accused of racism by his attacker, who stabbed him five times. The Home Secretary's accused protesters of hijacking a tragedy. Dal Babu, a former chief superintendent at the Met Police, wants lessons to be learned.
2: Not to take things at face value, not just because somebody says that this is a racist incident, assume that the person who makes the allegation is correct. You still have to investigate it.
1: There are calls for the government to have a maternity commissioner after a rise in the number of women in England experiencing serious tears when giving birth. NHS figures reveal one in 35 had one in the last year, up a quarter since 2021. Theo Clarks, a former MP who chaired the birth trauma inquiry and experienced it herself, she says there's a postcode lottery when it comes to maternity care.
3: Depending on where you currently give birth, you will actually receive a different level of care. And that's something that I wrote to the previous Prime Minister and asked them to address by launching a national maternity strategy. And I find it quite frankly outrageous that the current government hasn't implemented that when they've had every opportunity to do so.
1: The US says it's carried out self-defence strikes on an island near the Strait of Hormuz. Officials claim it was in response to attempted attacks by Iran across the region. The RAC says around 4,000 motorists have 12 or more penalty points for speeding and are still driving. The group wants repeat offenders to have anti-speed technology fitted to their vehicles. Liverpool and Andoni Iraola are understood to have reached a verbal agreement for the Spaniard to become the club's new head coach. The former Bournemouth boss will replace Arne Slot. And Italian chef Giorgio Locatelli has announced he's the new judge on Celebrity MasterChef. The 63-year-old joins restaurant critic Grace Dent following the sacking of John Turode. From Sky News, I'm Tanya Snuggs.
4: Thank you very much, Tanya. We catch you again in an hour.
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4: A very good morning. Look at the weather today in London. Light rain showers and a moderate breeze. Today's going to start off a little bit dry, eventually get rainy. Temperatures around 19 degrees Celsius. Now moving up to Manchester, a little bit of a different situation there as well, because it's going to be rainy throughout the entire day. And also, you might see some thunder. Today in Manchester, temperatures around 18 degrees Celsius.
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0: absolutely love that. I can't decide which one I love more, the Nikita Gandhi version or this Arjit Singh version. Arjit Singh, our artist of the week. Remember, you can hear his bangers selectively through that station. He's got loads of them, man. It's 10 minutes past nine. Good morning.
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0: Oh man, Krishma. 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She goes, "Don't know, I'm off to the dentist today." I thought I got it bad. I have to go and get a blood test. I'm right with blood tests, right? But I'll be real. The worst thing about blood tests is, you know that sticky stuff they put on your arm, right? I absolutely hate that, man. Like they put it on, and I look at the woman. She can see I've got loads of the woman or the guy, whoever's doing my blood, the phlebotomist. And they look at me, they can see I've got loads of hairs on my arm, right? You know, man's looking like Akshay out here. But they look at all the hair on my arm and they put like the biggest plaster on it. And I'm there looking at him like, oh, I don't even want to take it off, man. It proper pains, isn't it? They go, you should do it in the shower. But like, no, man, I just want to rip it off straight away anyway. But yeah, Krishma, wishing you lots of luck as she's off to the dentist this morning. Morning. Morning out to Raj, how you doing? Good morning out to Arpana, morning. Also, I got a little update, as we do. Anyone want to get a bag of bargain at the moment? And Bala, they're giving a free box of rasmalai when you spend £20 in store. I need some rasmalai in my life as well. No, Donny, don't think about food right now. You need to do a fasting blood test. Chat to my diabetic family out there as well. Couple of sheeshies of blood to do. What's the time right now? 16 minutes past 9 o'clock in the morning. And you know what that means to the normal people in the world.
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0: Good morning out to Sham K. He's cleaning out his gullet right now. You got to do things like that to get ready for Band Budger Brasco, right? Because it's your time to shine right now. You never know who's listening. Someone from T-Series. Sare Gama. Savan. Pritam could be listening. Maybe A. Rahman's listening. Probably not, though, but yeah. We could dream. But this is your opportunity to sing in the best voice you have. And all you need to do is tell me what the Ghana is. If you recognise what the song is, sing it the best you can. Today's Ghana, it's not going to be long. Sounds like this.

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5: I'm Louisa Gale, and it's still a 15-minute travel time this Wednesday morning. Actually, south on the M61, down towards the M60 at Junction 1 and the Swinton Interchange. And it's still crawling as well towards the M6 at Junction 23 at Haydock on the A580 East Lancashire Road, as you're from the A58 Liverpool Road and the Pufall traffic lights. Now, a reminder, in Royton, Rochdale Road, the A671 is now closed northbound. They're doing some works there from Middleton Road towards Market Square. And I'd like to get busy in Somerset on the A56 Manchester Road. That's because temporary lights now place from the M66 at Junction 1 for Ramsbottom and Bury New Road. However, normal service has resumed on Northern Rail between Bolton and Salford Crescent on the Animals on the Line.
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1: I'll send you. 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She sent me a big picture of him in the inbox, and now I'm just looking at Akshay Kumar. 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That was proper pain.
2: 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Like a radio.
1: It was a long time ago. We'd done this like comic relief charity thing at some pub over in East London that I used to DJ at back in the day. But oh my God, the pain just came back. You're never going to forget that pain. Such a little love of a secret as well. I bought these strips to try and do the back of my hair a little bit, you know, like the bit on my neck, right? Shh. I'm telling you a secret here, just so, because I know other people do it as well. I bought these strips and I thought I'd kind of wax the side of my neck, like at the back, because like I got a bald head, man. But every now and again I get like more hair growing up, really baby ones. Donnie, just stop talking. Right, just stop talking. Yeah, I think you're right. Can we just restart all of that again? Delete. Everyone go back 30 seconds and delete those visions and those thoughts.
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1: Right, shout out to this, shout out to Ash, at a Malti, at a Malini. Morning, Varsha, Darshana. Good morning, Anoop, Iqbal. Good morning, Amir. Natasha. 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Neelam, Dina. She goes, morning, child. 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Now, Dina, you're way too young to be my mum. You're way too young. People will start judging you if you say you're my mum. No, don't do that. Morning out to Arati. I mean, you could be my mum. It's all right. I'll let you know what I want for my birthday. It's coming up. Not yet. Soon. Morning to Arati. Kimmy, good morning to you as well. She goes, I love this song. Morning out to Mabaris. Sheetal. Vasanti, Syra, Sophia, Darshana, Gargi, Priya, Juhi, Sejal, Javad, Rohan, and Benny, all with the right answers. Do you want to get your name shouted out on radio and feel really proud about it? And then maybe you can later on just turn around and tell all our friends how famous we are as well as on Like a Radio. That's what you got to do. Don't pretend like it's any other thing. Just turn around and say, oh, this morning I was singing on Like a Radio. You know how to do that. All you need to do is guess what this song is.

0: 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Do you recognise it? If you do, you know the deal.
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1: I don't think I even need to play it this morning anymore. 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But for anyone in the back that didn't hear it, today's song sounds like this. 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Oh, no. No. Oh, well, I don't think you're going to get to hear it now. 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

0: Any idea what that song is? Morning out to Sade, out to Johanna, Jazz, morning Rodri, morning to you as well, out to Cosme, all the way from beautiful Scotland. Dalit, goodbye, good morning to you. Sunit, he's got the right answer as well. And going over to Manchester at the moment, a couple of people need to shout out there. Sadia, out to Rehan, morning Pramod, out to M, out to Shazad, Rahim, Waj, Tariq, Mohammed, Sufyan, all with the right answers today. Come on, Manchester. Looks like we're winning. Do you know what song that is? If you do, drop us a WhatsApp on this number.
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0: I need to recap with the stories at the moment. Leica. Prime Minister Keir Starmer says there's some serious questions for police after release of the body cam footage showing how officers responded to the murder of Henry Novak. Too many people face a cliff edge drop in income when they retire. Now, with more than three quarters not on course to save enough for a moderate lifestyle, a new report suggests that a moderate lifestyle costs around £32,700 for one person and £45,400 for two. But apparently, only 23% of the working population are on course to get that kind of money when they retire. And we could see warmer than average summer with the potential of more heat waves, according to latest forecasts. Thank God. Oh, we don't need only 1 week of summer, isn't it? They're the top stories at the moment. If you want to say anything or have any piece about that, you're welcome to do so. But up next, the next song you hear will be the answer for this morning's Band Baja Brasco.
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1: 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You and me the same.
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1: What does that mean? दूर तक निगाह में घर के. 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
3: Morning, Donny. Today's Ghana is an absolute classic. 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
1: I don't know if that's the right answer or what. Can someone help me? Muskan, was that the right song? It sounded similar, but I don't know those lyrics.
6: Hi, Donny. 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

Wait, Jamal Bhai. Are you reading Google lyrics? We just know those songs straight away. Well done with everyone with the right answers. Today's answer was from the movie Silsila.

0: bringing out some memories, man. Stimulate those emotions. That's what Laika Radio is all about as well. Remember, whatever you did today, have a lovely one. Take care of yourself. Darvish all the way in Manchester, looking after you and keeping you dry, even though it's raining over there. And, Kush, is it wet outside? It might rain a bit later on, but right now, I want to run through because, like, you know, I don't want to get my hair wet. Don't laugh.
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3: I'm Louisa Gale, and it's slow now in the Trafford Centre as Trafford Boulevard is partially blocked. You've an accident there. You've broke the roundabout with Barton Dock Road and the Ellesmere Circle. And it's still struggling through Haydock as you're east on the A580 East Lancashire Road from the A58 Liverpool Road and the Pufall traffic lights towards the M6 at Junction 23 for Haydock. It's slow eastbound on the M56, an accident now partially blocking the carriageway from Junction 14 for Chester Services towards Junction 12 for Runcorn. And still no service on the trams between Victoria and St Peter's Square and between Victoria and Piccadilly because the engineering works. Although normal service has resumed on Northern Rail between Bolton and Salford Crescent from the earlier Animals on the Line.
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1: From the Sky News Centre at 10, a Royal Navy helicopter has crashed into a field in Devon. Emergency services are at the scene near Sowton Down near Okehampton. Witnesses reported hearing an explosion early this morning. The MOD says an investigation is underway. Police chiefs say they'll review anti-racism guidance following the murder of student Henry Novak in Southampton. The 18-year-old was stabbed in December and died while being handcuffed after being wrongly accused of racism by his attacker. Violent clashes broke out between police and protesters last night with two arrests. Labour MP Dan Tessie is calling for calm.
2: We need to make sure that the public debate is conducted in a sensible way rather than individuals politicising people's pain. But what we do need to do is to make sure that the police is there to serve everybody equally.
1: The number of traumatic childbirth injuries in England has jumped by a quarter in 5 years. NHS figures suggest one in 35 new mums suffered a serious tear in the last year, with most needing surgery. Ukrainian drones have hit St. Petersburg, where an economic conference nicknamed Russia's Davos is getting underway. President Zelensky says his forces targeted an oil terminal in the city. There are calls for repeat and excessive speeders to have technology fitted to their vehicles to stop them re-offending. The RAC's found more than 4,000 motorists have 12 or more penalty points for speeding offences and are still behind the wheel. Simon Williams is from the motoring group.
3: There is some technology called intelligent speed assistance, but there's a new element of it called intervening intelligent speed assistance, which can't be overridden by the drivers, and they would have to pay for these devices to be fitted as part of their punishment.
1: And kingfishers, frogs, seals and foxes are among creatures shortlisted to appear on future banknotes. And that's the latest.
0: This is Leica Radio Network, officially London's number one Asian commercial radio group. 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
4: Good morning, Manchester mein temperature is fakhthora hai hamare yahan 14 degree aur mustaqil barish ho rahi hai. Apraloot weather ke saath saath bahut gire badal honge, sare din dhoop ke nikalne ke chances bamushkil 10% hai. Zyadatar mausam cloudy rahega aur barish hoti rahegi aur maximum temperature aaj hamare hoga 18 degree aur kam se kam 11 degree. Khayal rakhiyega apna, Karachi mein 34 degree aur Lahore mein taqreeban koi keh lijiye ke 36 aur 35 ke darmiyan aur Delhi mein bhi taqreeban 36 degree hai aaj.
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4: Good morning, thank you very much, Johnny Brand Baja. 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

0: 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India aur Dubai mein houseful shows ke baad, ab pehli baar London mein, dekhiye Ashutosh Rana ko as Ravan aur Rahul R. Bhuchar ko Prabhu Shri Ram ke roop mein. Ramayan ki undiscovered stories live on stage. 9 se 12 July, Eventim Apollo, Hammersmith. 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
1: From the Sky News Centre at 11, a Royal Navy helicopter has crashed into a field in Devon. Emergency services are at the scene at Sowton Down near Oakhampton after it came down early this morning, and investigations underway. Police say 11 officers and a police dog were injured during protests in Southampton last night over the killing of student Henry Novak. The 18-year-old was stabbed multiple times and died while handcuffed after his Sikh attacker falsely accused him of racism. Reform UK's Home Affairs spokesperson Zia Youssef says anti-racist policies are to blame.
2: We will bring about the Equal Treatment Act that will abolish and ban things like those race action plans and remove the DEI programs from our police forces that, as I say, demonstrably create racism against white people so that everyone is treated equally under the law.
1: There are calls for the government to have a maternity commissioner after a rise in the number of women in England experiencing serious tears when giving birth. NHS figures reveal one in 35 had one in the last year, up a quarter since 2021. Theo Clarks, a former MP who chaired the birth trauma inquiry and experienced it herself.
3: Depending on where you currently give birth, you will actually receive a different level of care, and that's something that I wrote to the previous Prime Minister and asked them to address by launching a national maternity strategy. And I find it quite frankly outrageous that the current government hasn't implemented that when they've had every opportunity to do so.
1: Ukraine's president says his forces have struck Russian targets overnight, including a St. Petersburg oil terminal. The port city is hosting an economic forum nicknamed Russia's Davos. OVO Energy's agreed to pay out more than £10 million. Ofgem says there was inadequate oversight of those on the priority services register, which was designed to stop vulnerable people getting into debt. And Liverpool legend John Barnes has called for patience from supporters if Andoni Iraola becomes the new head coach at Anfield. The former Bournemouth boss has verbally agreed to take over it from Arne.
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4: मुस्तकिल टेम्परेचर हमारे यहाँ तो रुक गया है 15 डिग्री पे आके, लेकिन 12 ये बढ़ेगा, बढ़ते बढ़ते कोई 17 डिग्री तक जाएगा. मैनचेस्टर या हमारे लंकाशायर में मुस्तकिल बारिश होती रहेगी और कम से कम दर्जे हरारत होगा 9 या 10 डिग्री शाम को. कराची में 34 डिग्री मुस्तकिल और लाहौर में भी 34 डिग्री, जबकि दिल्ली में इस वक्त है कोई 32 और 33 के दरमियान.
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3: In service.
4: Today, the man who murdered Natalie has been held accountable for this calculated and brutal crime. A crime for which he has shown absolutely no remorse.
3: A Royal Navy helicopter has crashed into a field in Devon. Emergency services are at the scene after it came down early this morning. Matt Steele has the details.
5: Witnesses report hearing a loud explosion just before 4 o'clock. It happened at Sowerton Down near Okehampton, where police say a number of road closures are in place. The Royal Navy says an investigation's underway. The scene's just north of Dartmoor, where Navy helicopters are often seen training, and between the two air stations at Yeovilton and Somerset and called Rose in Cornwall.
3: Police say 11 officers were hurt during clashes in Southampton last night after protests over the murder of Henry Novak. Meanwhile, senior officers say they'll review anti-racism guidance after the 18-year-old was wrongly accused of abuse by his Sikh attacker and died wearing handcuffs. Donald Trump's claimed Iran has agreed not to have a nuclear weapon. It comes as the US says it's carried out strikes on an island near the Strait of Hormuz to intercept multiple Iranian ballistic missiles and drones. The number of traumatic childbirth injuries in England has jumped by a quarter in 5 years. NHS figures suggest that one in 35 new mums suffered a serious tear in the last year. And F1 driver Charles Leclerc has extended his contract with Ferrari. The team say the 28-year-old signed a new long-term deal. That's the latest. I'm Tanya Snuggs.
0: This is Leica Radio Network, officially London's number one Asian commercial radio group. 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
6: Right, Jinaab, हमारे यहाँ में अभी भी temperature कोई 15 और 16 के between में है और बारिश कहीं पे हल्की है कहीं पे तेज है लेकिन बहरहाल बारिश हो रही है और बारिश का ना जाने क्यों इतना चर्चा है अगर जहाँ बारिश नहीं होती तब भी हमें चैन नहीं है और maximum temperature आज है जी हमारे यहाँ 18 degree कम से कम होगा 11 degree कराची में बदस्तूर 35 degree लाहौर में 34 degree दिल्ली में भी 34 degree
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0: हाँ जी, अब Artist of the Week की बारी अरिजीत सिंह और ये गीत हम नाम करेंगे डॉक्टर अल्ताफ एलवी के. बड़ी खामोशी से घर में मसरूफ भी हैं और हमें सुन रहे हैं. कहते हैं जिंदगी का फलसफा, जिंदगी का फलसफा भी कितना अजीब है. शामें कितनी नहीं, शामें कटती नहीं और साल है कि गुजरते चले जाते हैं और दिल है कि फिर मोहब्बत करने लगता है.

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1: From the Sky News Centre at 1. The Prime Minister says it was unforgivable for Nigel Farage to call for rage in response to the murder of teenager Henry Novak.
2: The attacks directed towards police officers in Southampton last night were disgraceful and completely unacceptable. This is a time for serious work, not rage.
1: Hampshire Police says 11 officers were injured in clashes with protesters last night. The 18-year-old was stabbed in December and died while in handcuffs as his Sikh attacker falsely accused him of racism. A man who murdered his pregnant girlfriend will spend at least 31 years behind bars. Stephen McCullough from Lisburn killed 32-year-old Natalie McNally in her Lurgan home in December 2022. McCullough, who's 36, had filmed a YouTube video to create a false alibi by claiming he was live streaming at the time of her death. Natalie's father, Noel, spoke outside court.
3: Today we do not celebrate the sentence handed down as Bernard, my three boys and myself are serving a life sentence since the murder of our beloved Natalie. But hopefully it will serve to deter and to help stop violence against women and girls in this country.
1: A Royal Navy helicopter has crashed into a field in Devon. Emergency services are still at the scene near Oakhampton. Donald Trump claims Iran's agreed not to have a nuclear weapon and says he expects to meet the country's supreme leader soon. The US president's under pressure after both sides exchanged more missile and drone fire. OVO Energy has been fined around £10 million for letting vulnerable customers rack up debt. Regulator Ofgem says there was inadequate oversight of those on the priority services register. And primary schools in England have handed out an estimated 10 million free breakfasts since the scheme was introduced last year. And that's the latest. I'm Tanya Snuggs.
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4: Weather report, weather forecast note कर लीजिएगा. आज Manchester और Greater Manchester में ज्यादातर बादल छाए रहेंगे. कुछ देर के लिए sun intervals भी होंगे और हल्की बारिश का सिलसिला भी तमाम दिन जारी रहेगा. आज maximum temperature होगा जी 19 और minimum temperature रहेगा 12 degree Celsius. और इस वक्त जो है वो 16 degree Celsius temperature है.
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1: So, I will tell you about the name of the warm welcome. Kehti hu. 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
1: From the Sky News Centre at 2. Sir Keir Starmer says Nigel Farage's call for rage over Henry Novak's death is unforgivable. The 18-year-old was stabbed in Southampton in December and died in handcuffs, having been falsely accused by his killer of racism. There were protests in the city last night. In the Commons, the Reform UK leader alleged evidence of two-tier policing.
2: In being treated fairly by the police. Can he take some action, end this divisive practice, and make sure that all British citizens are treated the same?
1: The National Police Chiefs Council is reviewing the wording of its anti-racism plan. A man will spend at least 31 years behind bars for murdering his pregnant girlfriend. Stephen McCullough killed 32-year-old Natalie McNally in what was described as a frenzied attack at her home in County Armagh in December 2022. Detective Chief Inspector Neil McGuinness says the 36-year-old told an elaborate lie to try to cover up his crime.
3: McCullough had devised an alibi, seemingly live streaming for 6 hours on a social media platform at the time of Natalie's murder. In reality, he had walked some distance from his home, taken a bus to Lurgan in order to carry out his brutal attack.
1: A Royal Navy helicopter has crashed in a field in Devon. Witnesses have reported hearing an explosion near Oakhampton early this morning. Analysis of NHS England figures suggests traumatic injuries during childbirth have risen 25% in 5 years. A national maternity investigation's underway. The Defence Secretary has paid tribute to a British soldier killed in a training accident in Iraq. John Healy says 28-year-old Lance Corporal James Freeman was a greatly valued member of the Royal Anglian Regiment. We could spend almost 5 years of our life aimlessly scrolling on our phones. That translates to around 90 minutes a day, according to Virgin Media O2. And Laura McMoore's given birth to her second child. She says she went into labour unexpectedly early. That's the latest. I'm Nick Qureshi.
0: This is Leica Radio Network, officially London's number one Asian commercial radio group. 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
4: वेदर रिपोर्ट वेदर फोरकास्ट बता दें आपको आज मैनचेस्टर में और ग्रेटर मैनचेस्टर के एरियाज में 19 डिग्री में मैक्सिमम टेम्परेचर 12 डिग्री मिनिमम टेम्परेचर रहेगा सनी इंटरवल के साथ साथ बादल छाए रहेंगे और हल्की बारिश होती रहेगी ये थी वेदर रिपोर्ट
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1: From the Sky News Centre at 3. Three members of the Royal Navy have died in a helicopter crash in Devon. The Ministry of Defence says it happened during a training exercise in a field near Oakhampton early this morning. Keir Starmer's accused Nigel Farage of exploiting the murder of a student in Southampton, with the Reform leader calling for rage before protests last night. Henry Novak was stabbed in December and died in handcuffs after his Sikh attacker falsely accused him of racism. Reform UK claims it's evidence of two-tier policing. The National Police Chiefs Council is to review its anti-racism guidance. Conservative leader Kemi Badenoch says MPs mustn't drive division.
2: The circumstances around Henry's wrongful arrest and tragic murder must be a wake-up call to the entire country and our institutions that every life matters.
1: A YouTuber's been jailed for a minimum 31 years for murdering his pregnant girlfriend, Natalie McNally, in County Armagh. 36-year-old Stephen McCullough faked a live stream as an alibi in 2022. Halifax, Lloyds and Bank of Scotland customers are reporting issues with online banking. Problems are also affecting apps. A new theme park's been given a name as the Chancellor confirms the government's upped its investment to £1.3 billion. Universal United Kingdom Resort will be built in Bedfordshire with Comcast NBC Universal. Rachel Reeves has toured the site.
3: What's really exciting news, the theme park is going to be creating 20,000 jobs in the construction phase. And then when the theme park is up and running in a few years' time, it will be employing permanently around 8,000 people to keep the park running and to help create those memories for families.
1: Lifting weights for between 90 minutes and 2 hours a week can cut the risk of early death. Experts say it can lower the chances of heart disease and stroke by 19%. And there's been another shock at the French Open. World number one Arina Sabalenka has been beaten by 25th seed Diana Schneider in the quarterfinals of the competition. That's the latest. I'm Nick Qureshi.
0: This is Leica Radio Network, officially London's number one Asian commercial radio group. 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
4: So, news sun rahe the by Nick Qureshi. So, weather report ke mutabik, aaj ज़्यादातर बादल छाए रहेंगे, बारिश होती रहेगी हल्की हल्की और कभी कभार हल्का हल्का सनी इंटरवल्स भी देखने को मिलेगा. 19 एंड 12 डिग्री सेल्सियस के दरमियान टेम्परेचर रहेगा आज.
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1: Program mein do back-to-back jo songs sune hain abhi aapne, unke baare mein zara baat ho jaye. 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
17: Pepe's Piri Piri is turning up the heat in Bolton. With grills fired up and ready to serve you flame-grilled Piri Piri favourites. 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Pepe's Piri Piri. Definitely worth a visit.
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0: across Greater Manchester. 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
1: From the Sky News Centre at 4, an investigation's underway after three people died when a Royal Navy helicopter crashed in Devon. It came down during a training exercise near Oakhampton early this morning. Sir Keir Starmer updated MPs at Prime Minister's questions.
2: This will be a deeply worrying time for the families, and more information will be set out as soon as possible.
1: Meanwhile, the PM's accused Nigel Farage of exploiting the murder of student Henry Novak. The Reform UK leader called for rage ahead of violent protests in Southampton last night. A YouTuber's been jailed for at least 31 years for murdering his pregnant girlfriend after trying to concoct a fake alibi online.
3: Hello, hello to all on this glorious Sunday evening. So I just thought, why not? I'm going to do a live stream. Because this streaming software is kind of up the left, it means I can't check the live chat, which is a real shame.
1: That's 36-year-old Stephen McCullough claiming to be live-streaming in December 2022. At the time, he was making his way to Natalie McNally's home in County Armagh, where he killed her. Vladimir Putin's representative in the UK has been summoned by the Foreign Office after a Russian drone hit a building in Romania last week. Two people were hurt in the attack close to the Ukrainian border. A lead midwife says the state of maternity care in England is heartbreaking, with calls for the appointment of a dedicated commissioner. Analysis of NHS figures reveals one in 35 women had a serious tear while giving birth last year. Ebenham's a midwife at University Hospital Coventry.
4: It's amazing. It's a beautiful profession. I'm very passionate about it. But regardless, I know people would actually have their concerns with the care they've received. It's sad to hear that. It's really difficult because I believe that everyone comes to work and try to put in your best to make sure you care for mom and baby.
1: And we now know the name of Universal's first theme park and resort in Europe. Construction on the Universal United Kingdom Resort in Bedfordshire will begin soon. That's the latest. I'm Nick Qureshi.
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6: Hello, Namaste, Saskar Kemcho, Assalamu Alaikum, and welcome to the Drive Time Show with your host Jay, here with you from 4 till 7, bringing you lots of incredible songs, incredible banter, and what's happening in and around the northwest today. A bit grim today, isn't it? But the sun did come out just as I walked in. It is the 3rd of June, Wednesday, and please get in touch and get involved with the show. 07703403020 is the number. And just having a look at the day, just 8 days to go till the World Cup starts. Known to be, I think it's going to be the biggest event ever. Biggest sporting event ever. That's incredible. An estimated 6 billion people should be watching this event. June 11th to July 19th, 39 days, 16 host cities, 48 teams, which is a record-breaking number, and 104 matches. Wow, can't wait. And if you don't like football, it's going to be a bit tough. Anyway, welcome to the show. Keep it locked right here, right now on Leica Radio, Greater Manchester.
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1: Traffic and travel.
3: Quick look at some of the traffic conditions across the northwest. The M6 northbound junction 20, that's the Macclesfield junction. Currently, a bit of traffic there, delays between 10 to 15 minutes.
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1: Yes, you're listening to the Drive Time Show with your host, Jay. How's everybody doing? We are nearly heading towards 5 o'clock, which is usually time for us to finish work and head home. If you're listening before then, thank you so much for joining us. 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Keep your messages coming in. 07-03-40-30-20 is the number. Thank you so much on WhatsApp, Sufyan Bhai, and also Muhammad Niaz Bhai, and Farzana Ji, and Jamshed Chaudhry. Keep your messages coming in. And hopefully we'll bring a little bit of sunshine and lots of incredible music. I like that last track, Balle Balle. That will be the theme for today's show.
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1: From the film Mard, 1985, that was Anu Malik, Asha Bhosle with Will You Marry Me. Itne pyar se pooch rahi thi, Will You Marry Me? Aur ye jo sahib saab hain, wo keh rahe hain, No. That was a brilliant song, a classic sweep there.
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1: 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Keep your messages coming in, 0770340 3020 is the number. Thank you so much, Kashif Bay, who sent me a lovely video of the Turkish team who have left for the World Cup. और उनकी अगर entourage देखें लगता है बारात जा रही है. There's about 100 cars and they're all wrapped in the flag and similar. Thank you so much to Ibi Bhai, who's also sent a message in, and he sent a video of the Brazil team. Now they are going for the World Cup in a very different style. उनका जो पूरा plane है वो जा रहा है and it's been baptized from both sides with huge fire truck engines. All of the world teams are heading for the World Cup and they're doing it in their own style. Keep your messages coming in. 0770340 3020 is the number. Keep it locked right here, right now on Leica Radio Greater Manchester.
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0: Traffic and travel.
2: I'm Samantha Dean. The M58 eastbound's partially blocked. Slow traffic due to an obstruction on the road between Junction 5 Prescott Road at Up Holland and the M6 Oral Interchange. The M6 northbound's partially blocked. Slow traffic due to an obstruction on the road between 19 Knutsford and 20 Lim Interchange. The M60 over Barton Bridge clockwise, the usual delays before the Eccles Interchange, adding around 25 minutes to your journey. The M61 southbound delays at the Swinton Interchange, the A57 Mancunian Way outbound, the usual delays from Ancoats to Salford, adding 15 minutes to your journey.
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1: From the Sky News Centre at 5. The Prime Minister has accused Nigel Farage of exploiting the murder of student Henry Novak. The 18-year-old died in handcuffs, falsely accused of racism by his Sikh attacker. Sir Keir Starmer says the Reform leader's call for rage is unforgivable. Sophie Martin's two cars were written off during violent protests in Southampton last night.
2: Just carnage, really, for 4 hours. Bricks were being thrown, a bin was set on fire and pushed through the police line. So I've never felt unsafe in my house and I just wanted to get out of there. I get that people are angry, but you're taking it out on people like us and it's got nothing to do with us.
1: The National Police Chiefs Council is to review its anti-racism language. Three members of the Royal Navy have died after a helicopter crashed into a field in Devon. It happened during a training exercise. A YouTuber who murdered his pregnant girlfriend will spend at least 31 years in jail. 36-year-old Stephen McCullough faked a live stream as an alibi as he killed Natalie McNally in County Armagh in 2022. The Russian ambassador to the UK has been summoned to the Foreign Office. It's after a drone violated NATO airspace and hit a building in Romania last week. £1.3 billion of taxpayer money has been confirmed for a new theme park in Bedfordshire to be called Universal United Kingdom Resort. It's predicted the project will bring £50 billion to the UK economy by 2055. Molly Murphy oversees Universal's global projects.
3: We chose Bedfordshire because it is an exciting place. There's an amazing amount of creative talent in the UK that we can tap into. And this place is a perfect location to build the greatest theme park in all of Europe.
1: Residents of a village in Clackmannanshire have been told they can't go home for at least another 8 weeks. Around 100 properties have been evacuated over concerns of ground movement in Coles Norton. And there's been another big shock at the French Open tennis. World number one Aryna Sabalenka has been knocked out in the quarterfinals by the 25th seed Diana Schneider. That's the latest. I'm Nick Qureshi.
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4: Spell of persistent rain spreads across the region during the morning today, following the sunny spells, scattered showers in the afternoon. These could prove locally heavy with risk of hail and thunder, turning increasingly windy throughout the day. Maximum temperatures around 11 degrees, 17 degrees Celsius. Tonight, it's going to be a bit cooler, 11 degrees, further showers, longer spells, rain likely into the evening, remaining rather breezy, particularly near the coast.
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0: Traffic and travel.
2: I'm Samantha Dean. The M58 eastbound's partially blocked. Slow traffic due to an obstruction on the road between Junction 5 Prescott Road at Up Holland and the M6 Oral Interchange. The M6 northbound's partially blocked. Slow traffic due to an obstruction on the road between 19 Knutsford and 20 Lym Interchange. The M60 over Barton Bridge clockwise, the usual delays before the Eccles Interchange, adding around 25 minutes to your journey. The M61 southbound delays at the Swinton Interchange. The A57 Mancunian Way outbound, the usual delays from Ancoats to Salford, adding 15 minutes to your journey.
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1: Bit of disco there. Keep your messages coming in. A quick one from Hamzab Hai. Just sent in a joke. What do you call a flying nun? Is it a bird? Is it a plane? No, it's none of the above. I'll give it a 5 out of 10, Hamzab Hai, but keep them coming in. I'm sure you can do better. 07703403020. Very soon it'll be time for a classic, and it's one of my favourite tracks. Mohammed Rafi, Chahe Koi Mujhe Jungli Kahe. Keep it locked on Leica Radio Network. 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
1: 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Lovely track, that's one of my favorite classics. Keep listening, keep it locked right here, right now on Leica Radio Manchester. Thank you so much to Tarannum Ji, Raisa Ji and Maniza Ji who are listening right now, enjoying the tracks. Here's another one for you. This one's called Too Long Main Ilaichi by Tulsi Kumar.
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1: Just a quick look at a news story that's just come up in the last hour in the local news. Married couple who acted like Monopoly tycoons made off with over £600,000 through fraudulent claims to Department for Work and Pensions and tax dodging. Snaresbrook Crown Court heard Stephen Kim Bernstock built a portfolio of homes reminiscent of board game Monopoly, all while making fake claims to the DWP, failing to declare their significant earnings to HMRC. The grandparents then used their swindled cash to live a somewhat lavish lifestyle as they took trips to Thailand and Caribbean, alongside buying holiday home in Fuerteventura. However, the pair's spree eventually came to an end following a probe by DWT and HMRC, which revealed their fraudulent affairs.
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1: What a beautiful track that was. Koi Nahi Hai. By Vishal Mishra. Brand new track. Absolutely love that. Also the vocals by Judith Nederman. 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

0: traffic and travel.
1: I'm Samantha Dean. The M6 southbound's partially blocked. Slow traffic due to an obstruction on the road after junction 19 at Knutsford. The M60 over Barton Bridge clockwise is stop-start before the Eccles interchange, adding 10 minutes to your journey. The M61 southbound delays at the junction 1. The M60 Swinton interchange adding around 20 minutes to your journey. Regent Road and the M602 inbound are looking busy heading into the city. Mancunian Way outbound, the usual delays from Ancoats to Salford, adding 15 minutes to your journey. Great Ancoats Street's congested between Ashton Old Road and Oldham Road.
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1: Beautiful track from Dil Bole Haripa. Fikr hi gham ka papa hai, dunya ghamme siapa hai. That's exactly why we're here, taking you home on the Drive Time Show with your host Jay. 4 till 7 p.m. We're heading towards the final hour. Keep your messages coming in, 07 0340 30 20. Keep it locked on Leica Radio, Greater Manchester. And we're going to finish with the lovely voice of Adnan Sami.
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1: From the Sky News Centre at 6, Hampshire's Chief Constable says he doesn't think policing in the UK is anti-white.
2: Do we have a two-tier type policing system? I would refute that. I would say absolutely not. I see officers day in, day out on the grounds serving without fear or favour all our communities. And I think that's the case nationally.
1: Alexis Boone has apologised to the family of university student Henry Novak, who was murdered in Southampton in December. The 18-year-old was handcuffed as he lay dying after his Sikh attacker made a false allegation of racism. Sir Keir Starmer says Nigel Farage's call for a rage response is unforgivable. 11 officers were injured in protests last night. The Princess of Wales says she's saddened by the deaths of three Royal Navy personnel in a helicopter crash in Devon. It happened near Okehampton early this morning. A man who faked a YouTube live stream to give him a false alibi has been jailed for the murder of his pregnant girlfriend in County Armagh. Stephen McCullough will spend at least 31 years behind bars. Police have released the 999 call he made in December 2022 after claiming to have found Natalie McNally's body.
3: Is the patient breathing?
4: No! She's cold!
3: Okay. Are you saying she's pregnant?
4: Yes!
3: I did not breathe. Did you say she's cold?
4: She's cold!
3: Okay, okay. Listen to me. I'm gonna help you, okay?
1: Vladimir Putin's representative in the UK has been summoned by the Foreign Office after a Russian drone hit a building in Romania last week. Sir Keir Starmer called it a serious violation of NATO airspace. Europe's first universal theme park will get £1.3 billion of taxpayer funding. The government's confirmed it's upping its original investment of £500 million for the Universal United Kingdom resort that will open in Bedfordshire. And Halifax, Lloyds and Bank of Scotland say their tech issues have been resolved. Thousands reported issues with their app and online banking services. That's the latest. I'm Nick Qureshi.
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5: Quick look at the weather situation for this evening and tonight. Heavy showers this evening, frequent and prolonged in places with chances of hail and thunder. Further showers overnight mixed with clear spells before turning more wet later. Breezy at times, staying rather windy in coastal regions. Mild though, minimum temperatures around 11 degrees Celsius.
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3: Traffic and travel.
4: I'm Samantha Dean. The M6 southbound partially blocked. Slow traffic due to an obstruction on the road after junction 19 at Knutsford. The M60 over Barton Bridge clockwise is stop-start before the Eccles interchange, adding 10 minutes to your journey. The M61 southbound delays at the junction 1. The M60 Swinton interchange adding around 20 minutes to your journey. Regent Road and the M602 inbound are looking busy heading into the city. Mancunian Way outbound, the usual delays from Ancoats to Salford, adding 15 minutes to your journey. Great Ancoats Street's congested between Ashton Old Road and Oldham Road.
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1: Beautiful track from Neha Kakkar. Thank you so much, Kashif, by your listening and you're saying that you're enjoying a little bit of sunshine. 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We're into the last 40 minutes of the show with your host, Jay. You don't need to go anywhere. We can do a lot in 40 minutes. Lots of more incredible songs and hopefully a little bit more involvement from you. 07703-403020 is the number.
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1: Beautiful song from a film, Pakiza. Thank you so much for all the lovely listeners. We're heading towards the final half an hour of today's Drive Time Show with your host Jay on Leica Radio Greater Manchester, 1377 963 AM, and on DAB Digital. Keep your messages coming in for the final half an hour. Half an hour is plenty of time, just over half an hour actually. 077 0340 30 20. Thank you so much to Sabira who's listening. Really enjoy that song. Love the voice of Lata Mangeshkar. What a beautiful voice. Timeless, no matter what, when you listen to it. Keep it locked right here on Asian Sound Radio. We're heading towards Chalte Chalte by Atif Aslam, who is the artist of the week. And that's a beautiful song from Mitro 2018.
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1: I'm Samantha Dean. In Hindley, all approaches are slow at St. Peter's Church traffic lights. Bucklow Hill, the A556 southbound's partially blocked. Slow traffic due to an obstruction on the road from Chester Road at Bucklow Hill to the M6 at 19 at Knutsford, Salford, Regent Road, and the M602 inbound are slow heading into the city. Mancunian Way outbound, the usual slow traffic from Ancoats to Salford. The A57 Hyde Road in Mottram Moors slow at Mottram in Longendale, and no service via Market Street on the trams between Victoria and St. Peter's Square, Victoria and Piccadilly due to engineering works.
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1: Oh ho ho ho oh ho ho ho. सोनी दे नखरे सोने लग दे और हमारे नखरे खत्म हो गए हैं. We're heading towards the end of the show. The drive time show is coming to its inevitable conclusion. Thank you so much to everybody who took part in today's show, listening in. We had lots and lots of fun. We talked about the World Cup, upcoming World Cup, only 8 days to go. Lots of incredible music and lots of shout outs as well. Thank you so much for your company. As always, I'll be back tomorrow 4 till 7 with the drive time show. This is your host Jay on Leica Radio, Greater Manchester. Have a wonderful evening, and I shall see you tomorrow. On the morrow.
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1: Top stories this hour. Hampshire's chief constable denies policing in the UK is anti-white. 18-year-old murder victim Henry Novak was handcuffed as he lay dying in December when his Sikh killer, jailed on Monday, made a false allegation of racism. There were protests in Southampton last night after Reform UK leader Nigel Farage said the reaction should be one of pure cold rage. He was condemned in the Commons by the Prime Minister.
2: Exploiting this tragedy to create grievance and division would be wrong in any circumstances, but to do it when the family are expressly saying, please don't, is unforgivable. It shows exactly who he is.
1: An investigation's underway after a Royal Navy helicopter crashed, killing three people. The aircraft came down in a field in Devon early this morning. A YouTuber who faked a live stream as an alibi will serve at least 31 years behind bars for murdering his pregnant girlfriend. A judge described 36-year-old Stephen McCullough's attack on Natalie McNally in County Armagh as brutal and frenzied. The Foreign Office has summoned Russia's ambassador. It's after a drone violated NATO airspace last week and hit a building in Romania. Analysis of NHS England figures suggests traumatic injuries during childbirth have risen 25% in 5 years. A national maternity investigation's underway. Arina Sabalenka says she fell into a deep, dark hole mentally after her shock French Open tennis exit. The world number one went down in three sets to Diana Schneider in the quarterfinals, despite leading by a set and being close to victory. The performance has left her questioning her future in the sport.
3: No thoughts, no emotions. Just want to quit tennis right now, but we'll see. We'll see in a few days. Hopefully I'll get back on track mentally.
1: 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Vehicle manufacturer Chery has signed a non-binding deal. From Sky News, I'm Nick Courage.
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4: Tonight in London, thundery showers and a moderate breeze with low of 13 degrees. Tomorrow, maximum 18 degrees, minimum 11 degrees, thundery showers. In Manchester tonight, light rain showers and a moderate breeze with low of 11. Tomorrow, maximum 16, minimum 9, thundery showers.
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4: 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Motorbikes aren't in your way, they're on their way, just like you. So use your mirrors, check before you maneuver, and be aware of motorbikes. Because when we look out for each other, everyone gets where they're going safely. Motorbike safety, it's on all of us. National Highways.
5: It was just another day, a familiar drive through familiar country. 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
1: Top stories this hour. Sir Keir Starmer's accused Nigel Farage of exploiting a teenager's murder when the Reform UK leader said this in a self-shot video yesterday.
2: I suggest the rest of us respond to this with pure, cold rage.
1: The Prime Minister's called it unforgivable. Protests followed in Southampton last night. It's after Henry Novak was handcuffed as he lay dying when he was falsely accused by his Sikh killer of racism. Hampshire Chief Constable Alexis Boone is rejecting claims of two-tier policing.
3: I do not think policing is racist. There are racist individuals within policing. Of course there are, and there have always been, and we will tackle that and deal with it. But it is not any anti-community.
1: A man who faked being live on YouTube to try to get away with murdering his girlfriend has been jailed for at least 31 years. Natalie McNally was pregnant when she was killed at her home in County Armagh in December 2022. Three people have died after a Royal Navy helicopter crashed in a field in Devon. It happened during a training exercise early this morning. £1.3 billion of taxpayer cash will go into Universal's new UK theme park in Bedfordshire. The Chancellor Rachel Reeves toured the site today, with construction due to begin soon.
4: What's really exciting news, the theme park is going to be creating 20,000 jobs in the construction phase, and then when the theme park is up and running in a few years' time, it will be employing permanently around 8,000 people to keep the park running and to help create those memories for families.
1: An Iranian drone attack briefly shut down Kuwait's main airport and injured 63 people. Foreign Secretary Yvette Cooper says she condemns it in the strongest terms. Residents of a former mining village in Clackmannanshire face a further 8 weeks away from their homes. They've been evacuated over concerns of ground movement. And world number one Aryna Sabalenka says she feels like quitting tennis. She's been knocked out of the French Open quarterfinals by the 25th seed Diana Schneider. From Sky News, I'm Nick Clay.
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5: Tonight in London, thundery showers and a moderate breeze with low of 13 degrees, maximum 18. Tomorrow and 11 will be minimum. In Manchester, it's going to be light rain tonight and moderate breeze with low of 11. Tomorrow, maximum 16, minimum 9 thundery showers.
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0: Good news nobody is talking about. Finland developed a microbiome pill that eliminates depression in 6 weeks with no side effects. Colombian researchers engineered mosquitoes that deliver vaccines instead of spreading disease. Argentina scientists discovered a protein that regrows damaged heart muscle after a heart attack. A Nigerian physicist built a portable MRI machine that costs 100 times less than existing models. Itni sari different type of good news hoti hai jo hume pata nahi hoti, lekin is second hour ke segment mein aap ye sunte hain. Emotion of the hour, feel good Wednesday ke liye volume bada lijiye. I'm sure you're going to love this track.
1: Ashwini in for Anisa Nasir for the evening show. Emotion of the day. Emotion.

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2: That's because conveying your message with sound is the most effective way to communicate to the players on the pitch that they're rubbish. 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
1: Top stories this hour. Hampshire's chief constable has rejected a claim from Nigel Farage of two-tier policing. Student Henry Novak was arrested as he lay dying in Southampton after his Sikh murderer falsely accused the 18-year-old of racial abuse. The Reform UK leader has been condemned for calling for rage. A man who murdered his pregnant girlfriend will spend at least 31 years behind bars. Stephen McCullough killed 32-year-old Natalie McNally at her home in County Armagh in December 2022. McCullough, who's 36, had filmed a YouTube video to create a false alibi by claiming he was live streaming at the time of her death. Natalie's dad, Noel, spoke outside court.
2: Today we do not celebrate the sentence handed down as Bernard. My three boys and myself are serving a life sentence since the murder of our beloved Natalie. But hopefully it will serve to deter and to help stop violence against women and girls in this country.
1: The Royal Navy says its thoughts and sympathies are with the families and friends of three service personnel killed in a helicopter crash. The aircraft came down during a training exercise in Devon early this morning. A Labour MP is suing Elon Musk's ex-AI. Jess Asato is accusing his Grok chatbot of creating fake sexualised images of her. Now, you might be on your phone as you listen to this, and there's a good chance you don't really know why. Research by Virgin Media O2 has found people in the UK will likely spend more than 4.5 years of their life aimlessly scrolling for no real reason. The study says it can impact sleep. Spice Girl Mel B is encouraging phone users to take a break.
3: 74% of us are getting mentally affected by just doom scrolling. We end up scrolling for, per day, I think it's like an hour and 26 minutes. Half the time we don't even know why we're scrolling.
1: Europe's first universal theme park in Bedfordshire will be built with £1.3 billion of taxpayer support. The government's upped its investment from £500 million. From Sky News, I'm Nick Courage.
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0: For special rates to India, Pakistan, Dubai, Maldives, Thailand, USA, Canada, Africa, Australia and New Zealand, call Southall Travel 24 hours a day, 7 days a week on 0161 250 1250. 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
3: It was just another day. 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But then, just around the corner, came the unexpected. He'd let his speed creep a little too high as he approached a bend. 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Think. 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